All right, everybody, that's our first five numbers called. Can't get a bingo within the first five numbers called, so we'll continue. For the consolation prize, we'll throw $1,500 Canadian on the table, and we'll continue to look for the regular bingo. Next week, your progressive jackpot prize will be $7,500 Canadian in five numbers or less on Tuesday, June 23rd. All right, so as we mentioned, new prize for the game is $1,500 Canadian. Your next number is G57. Wisknawasajada, G57. B2, Degany. B2.

All right, we're verifying. Hold on to your cards. We are verifying. So on Tuesday, June 23rd, your progressive jackpot prize will be $7,500 Canadian in five numbers or less. I do have at least one good winner, so we can clear those cards and get ready for game eight. Last game of the night, purple half sheets, double bingo, undetermined prize amount comes up next. One thing I'd like to let people know about, and it's Gawinoga Recreation, inviting Akwesasano to the Spirit of Summer. It's a kids-themed Mohawk auction and outdoor fun. So Saturday at Gawinoga Recreation, doors open at 10 a.m. The draws will start at 2 p.m. There'll be a Chippy Lippy meal tickets provided. All kids 0 to age 18 will receive 50 free drop tickets. There'll be over 30 items for auction. It's called Spirit of Summer, and it's hosted by Gawinoga Recreation, and it's happening at Gawinoga Recreation this Saturday. Doors open at 10 o'clock. All right, everybody, we have four winners on that one. I'll give you another 20 seconds for the phone line to stay clear.

All right, everybody, our winners, we have four of you, and congratulations to all four of you. We're going to say congratulations, and we'll give you $375 Canadian each. Four winners. We're going once, twice, three times. That game is closed to four winners, $375 Canadian each. All right, so welcome. Game seven is closed. Welcome to game eight, last game of the night on your purple half sheet. Last week's community fund at Game 8 was worth $1,219 Canadian. This week's community fund recipients are the American Legion, Post 1479, and Salmon River Men's Summer Soccer Team. So thank you very much on behalf of both organizations for playing Seek and Win Radio Bingo and thereby supporting their cause. So here's the deal. I need a double bingo from you. Outside Four Corners can count as one of your bingos. You can use your free space. And other than that, it's got to be a double bingo for an undetermined prize amount. Good luck, everybody. Here we go. You should be on your purple half sheets. Double bingo. Your first number is under the N33. Asanawasa Asa. N33.

Once again, we're looking for a double bingo on your purple half sheet. Your next number is G57. Whisk no wasa jada. G57.

I-18. So, there go your wallet. I-18. Okay, everybody, we're going to verify on that one. Hold on to your cards. We are verifying. Don't forget, on Tuesday, June 23rd, $7,500 Canadian up for grabs. 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All right, we do have at least one good winner, so you can clear those cards, and we will close out the game. And then we'll take a short commercial break, and we'll come back with your whole winner's list and your chance to win free radio bingo cards for Tuesday, June 23rd, when your progressive jackpot prize will be $7,500 Canadian. All right, everybody, one winner, it's Harold.

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2: Friday, June 19th at 9:30 p.m., along with Spose, Siamese Goat God, and Quake Matthews, with co-headliner Lil D, a.k.a. Danny James, who was also featured in Rolling Stones magazine. Performing at 8:30 p.m., opening acts starting at 2 p.m., AOD, CYOD, Lion's Den, Rez Music, AZ Brazzy, Kango, and Hashtag, along with Jordan Oster and more. Wrestlers Pack Indestructibles will be there from Lake Placid, entertaining mid-shows. Don't miss out on all the action. This Afterlife Festival will be the bomb. Must be 18 years or older to enter. IDs will be checked at the entrance. Adult

Drugstore, Messina, New York. Tickets will also be available at the gate the day of the event. For more information, check them out on Facebook at Afterlife Festival. Some proceeds from this year's festival will go back to the community. Local businesses like the Community Garden Aquasusna and End of Life Program. The Afterlife Festival 2026 with Chris Webby and Lil D. Don't miss it, June 19th at Highly Elevated 660 Hogansburg, New York, right off Route 37. Major sponsors are Maverick Science Cornwall, Elite Visuals Media, and Smith Lumber for Covington, New York, and Highly Elevated Hogansburg, New York. You ain't never-

0: 97.3 CKRA, Ella Langley. And choosing Texas, man. That lady is unstoppable, that one. Well, you know what else is unstoppable? Our winners right here for our free bingo cards. I want to congratulate my 10 winners for the bingo cards. And they are Allie Dennison. There you go right there. We also have Viana Poirier. Elviana Poirier. Got that right there. Then we have Arena Perrier. We also have Lori Tomkowitz, Judy St. Ange, Darlene Sloan, Ellie King. We have, this is new lady in town, Coletta Rossi. She won some bingo tickets. We also have Travis LaSalle and Don Foster. Those are my happy winners right there. Those are my 10 winners for the bingo cards. Congratulations to all of you right there. And keep in mind, the cards that you won tonight, they're only good for next week's game, okay? So congratulations to our winners, and thank you so much for playing. Thank you to everyone for playing 97.3 CKON Radio Bingo. Do I throw a shout out there, some people that help make it happen, out to our vendors that get the cards out to you, the players. Thank you guys so much appreciated. Then we have our volunteers are here each and every week, always doing a great job and always for a great cause. Now we'll go out to you, to the CK1 staff. We take the calls and pull the bowls right here for 97.3 CKON Radio Bingo. And of course to you, our players, the loyal listeners, the loyal players, we appreciate it so much. Here at CKON Radio Bingo, none of it happens without you. We understand that, and we appreciate it. And we thank you guys so much for playing, absolutely. And I know there's a lot of people out there that look forward to their Tuesday nights. They have their bingo parties, as it were, the little bingo bashes. They have their potlucks and everything like that. And we're so happy to be a part of that. Help bring some people together. And thank you to everyone for playing. 97.3 CKON, the Untamed Child Buck Wild. I'll be dancing with you guys for a little while tonight. And then we're going to hop back into some more tunes. Another one here for our Two for Tuesday. Ella Langley and Riley Green. You look like you love me. 97.3 CKON.
1: I was all but 22, I think, at the time. I'd been out on the road, lonely at night. And it'd been a while

Yes, Ella Langley right there and Riley Green. You look like you love me. Time right now. Let's take a look at that old timepiece. I got 8:48 in the p.m. Good evening, everyone. The Untamed Chatterbox Wow for 97.3 CKON. And thank you guys so much for tuning in. We just got done doing some radio bingo right here. CKON radio bingo. It happens every Tuesday night, 7 p.m. So get out there and get those cards. Once again, now we'll go to all of our players. Thank you guys so much for playing. Congratulations to our bingo card winners. Congratulations to you guys. And do keep in mind, those cards are only good for next week's game. The big prize did not go out, so next week, $7,500 Canadian. That can be yours if you bingo within the first five numbers or less. I do want to talk about the fair a little bit, the Franklin County Fair that's going to be coming up in August. Yeah, it's a couple months away, but next thing you know, boom, it's going to be here. It is. It's the 176th year anniversary celebration of the Franklin County Fair. August 8th through the 16th, 2026, 606 Main Street right there in Malone, New York. It is always awesome, the Franklin County Fair. If you want some information, you can go to FRCOfair.com, or you can also go to www.FRCOfair.com, or you can give them a call, 518-483-0720. And again, the fair is always a good time. It always has great entertainment, great games, great food. It's just a sweet time. The Franklin County Fair 176th anniversary. That's coming up August 8th through the 16th. Keeping it going, no sign of Sloan right here. Some tunes right here for you. Here's a something from Whitesnake. Is this love? 97.3 CKON.

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Looking at 8:57 right now in the PM. 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

0: Take a look at your weather forecast for the next couple of days. For the remainder of the evening tonight, we got clear skies out there. We'll have 56 for the low, or 13 on the Celsius scale. Looking at Wednesday, partly sunny out there with highs of 76 for Fahrenheit, or 24 degrees Celsius. There is a chance of some thunderstorms rolling in. For Thursday night, showers may continue with possible thunderstorms, 76 Fahrenheit, or 24 degrees Celsius. Looking at Friday, chance of showers, possible thunderstorms, and windy out there, a little bit of a breeze. Looking at 72 degrees Fahrenheit or 21 degrees Celsius. And then for Saturday, chance of showers out there, clouds. We got highs of right around 70 degrees Fahrenheit or 21 degrees Celsius. I'm the Untamed Chow McWow for 97.3
1: 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Join CKON as we broadcast live from Peachtree Moccasins on Thursday, June 18th from 11:30 to 1:30 p.m. And then on Friday, June 19th, the Untamed Child, Buck Wild, will be live at Interior Today from 1 to 3 p.m. And then on Saturday, June 20th, CKON will be at Northern Light for their Customer Appreciation Day from 12 noon to 2 p.m. And then on Saturday,

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1: Come and see us on the road to any one of those businesses. We're always all over the place with those businesses, and we really do businesses right there. We love going on the road. We absolutely just treasure it so much. We get to go visit these businesses, and we also get to meet the people that visit those businesses as well, all the customers. We love seeing that, absolutely. So be on the lookout for us on the road. Team CKLN out on the road, making it happen just for you. Akwesasne Art Market, that is on its way. We got a Druid Art Show coming up on July 17th, 6 p.m. To 8 p.m. It's the Akwesasne Mohawk Casino. That's where it's going to be held. And then the Art Market on July 18th, 10 a.m. to 4 p.m. over at Generations Park. It's absolutely free. So from July 17th and July 18th, right there in Akwesasne, it is Akwesasne Art Market. You definitely want to check that one out. And here's one for Krista. She wanted to hear a little something from Quiet Riot.

97.3 CKY 1979 right there coming at you from Smashing Pumpkins. And just a little bit, I got some more pumpkins on its way, on their way. 9:16 right now in the PM. Good evening, all the Untamed Chabaquad right here, laying down the 2 for Tuesday up until 10 o'clock. And then you know what? We're going to have a nice little night I'm going to set up for you with some great tunes. And then we hop into our Get Up and Go morning show. Absolutely. Every weekday right here from 97.3 CKY, the Get Up and Go morning show. Hell of a way to start today. I do want to let you know that we got the Spirit of Summer coming up. It is kids-themed Mohawk auction and outdoor fun. It's going to be happening Saturday, June 20th at the Goanoge Recreation Center. Doors open at 10 a.m. and the draws start at 2 p.m. Chippy Lippy meal tickets will be provided. All kids is, like a year old, even less than that, 0 to 18, will receive 50 free drop tickets. Over 30 items for auction. That's going to be a good one. That's happening at the Goanoge Recreation Center. Something right there on Cornwall Island. It's going to be Saturday, June 20th, starting at 10 a.m. And then the draws are, the draws start at 2 p.m. The doors open at 10 a.m. It's going to be a good one. 97.3 CKY, keeping it going, no sign of slowing. Another one right here from Smashing Pumpkins. 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

97.3 CKUN right there. Little Greg Kin Band. Our love's in jeopardy, baby. 9:30 right now on the old time piece. The Untamed Child, Buck Wild, right here for you on your evening on 97.3 CKUN. And you know what? This time of year, we're talking about car shows. We love car shows. Well, the 5th annual St. Regis Falls American Legion, post 322, their car and truck show is going to be happening June 20th from 11 a.m. to 3 p.m. Rain or shine. That is going on. It's going to be a great, great one. Yes, it is. We got show cars, trucks, and spectators that are admitted for free. We also have vendors. If you want a spot as a vendor, it's only $20. Please, no food vendors. They're going to have food there. They have trophy awards. They have the silent auction, 50-50, music, and food. Now, for more information, you can please contact Terry or Randy Morris at 518-319-6463. Explore Adirondack Frontier. It is a car show, and it is always awesome. Cars, trucks, such a thing of beauty. Yes, they are. We're going to find out what's going on with the weather. We got more tunage right after this. And looking at your weather forecast throughout the next couple of days, throughout Aquasusting, the surrounding areas. For tonight, we got clear with 56 degrees Fahrenheit or 13 degrees Celsius. For Wednesday, partly sunny, chance of some showers out there, highs 76 degrees Fahrenheit or 24 degrees Celsius. Looking at Thursday, showers and a chance of thunderstorms again, highs at 76 degrees Fahrenheit or 24 degrees Celsius. And then for Friday, chance of showers, possible thunderstorms, 72 degrees Fahrenheit or 21 degrees Celsius.

0: 97.3 CKNW right there, a little Cinderella, and that is Heartbreak Station. A little twofer for Cinderella. 9:41, we'll take a little bit of a break. We'll be back right after this.
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973. CKON. Who made who? Coming at you from Icy. Well, that is it. It's time for me to roll on out of here. Thank you guys so much for tuning in. 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Very much appreciated. Of course, I have a sweet overnight for you. But I remind you, tune in nice and early tomorrow morning for the Get Up and Go Morning Show. 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Next week, we're going to be playing CKON Radio Bingo. $7,500 Canadian. That is up for grabs. So get out there and get those cards. I got you overnight right here. All kinds of good stuff coming your way. I got some Matchbox 20. I got a little Prince on its way. I even have some Billy Idol and Aerosmith. Right now, I'm going to kick it off with a little something from Mr. Billy Joel. So, till next time, it is the Untamed Child Buck Wild saying, have a good night. Yes, and treat each other right.

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And anybody that tries to change it has to come through me. That should be all of our attitudes. This is America, and a country boy is good enough for me, son.

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So I decided to walk downtown and get myself a little fresh air. Before long, I found myself in front of a big church on the corner of the square. Boy, I could hear that singing way out in the street. It sure was a beautiful sound. So I just walked up the steps and opened the door, started to go inside and sit down. But before I could, a young man walked over to me and said, "Excuse me, sir, but I can't let you in with that big black hat, those jeans, that beard and long hair." So I just left, went back outside, sat down on that curb. And I thought to myself, that's the house of the Lord. 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So right there in front of that church, I just knelt down on my knees. I said, "Lord, I know I don't look like much, but I didn't think you'd mind. 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

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Then there's those fine cars parked outside. Too many for me to count. Made me think how people walked for days to hear your Sermon on the Mount. Then there's those fine ladies in the choir, Lord, singing like they really love it. Hell, last night they were dancing on the front row of my show, drinking beer and screaming, "Sing Shove It!" 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You know, Lord, when you come back to get your children and take them beyond the clouds to live forever in heaven with you, well, I'd sure hate to be in this crowd. 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I believe you had long hair, too. Well, this is Paycheck, signing off. 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
4: 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A lucky bingo player who played the blue quickie cards from last night's radio bingo will have a chance to win $250 American cash. Degani de wat nyawet, wiskni wasani got wistage, ostu neha. Courtesy of the Aquasasna Convenience Store Association. All you have to do is hang on to your blue quickie card and listen for the free space number. If you have the matching number, you have 9 minutes and 73 seconds to call us to claim your cash. We will call out free space numbers until we get a winner or up to 25 free space numbers, whatever comes first. If we do not get a winner, the cash will roll over and be added to next week's cash. The Aquasasna Convenience Store Association members include Flint and Stone, Keegan's Tobacco, Lawless Tobacco, Little Yellow Smoke Shop 1, Miles Square Smoke Shop, Mohawk Raceway, Red Fox Gas and Tobacco, Roadblock Billy's, Smokestacks, Smokers Warehouse Aquasasne, Smokers Warehouse Fort Covington, and Smoky Island.
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1: Looking forward to seeing everybody at Peachtree Moccasins, and that'll be tomorrow. Good Wednesday morning to you, getting over the hump together on this midweek Wednesday. And we do that first thing in the morning with the Free Space Contest brought to you by the Akwesaste Convenience Store Association. So somebody that played Radio Bingo Quickies last night right here on 97.3, you'll definitely want to have your blue quickie card in hand once 8:30 rolls around this morning. And we do that Free Space Contest. So someone is going to win $250 American just for playing the quickies. They didn't need to win bingo last night. They just needed to buy their quickies so that they could tune in this morning for the Free Space Contest. And your three-card quickie pack is only $4. So it's awesome. It's a great way to keep winning with 97.3 CKON. So looking forward to that. A couple of things here. Looking forward to a big draw. We love our draws. We love to definitely win things. So looking forward to it. And if you're into lawnmowers and you'd like a new one for your collection, we have the American Legion Post 1479 Father's Day Lawnmower Raffle. And again, it's put together by everybody at the Legion here in Akwesaste. We have Z325E Z-Track Zero Turn Mower. And you can pay American or you can pay Canadian. $5 a ticket if you're paying U.S. or you could buy five for $20. If you're going to pay Canadian, $6 a ticket, or you could buy four tickets for $20 Canadian. So the draw date is this Sunday. It's Father's Day 2026. Speaking of Father's Day, I think we're going to do a quick promotion for Father's Day. So stay by your radio later on this morning. I'll hopefully have some details on that and how you can qualify for our Father's Day giveaway. So putting together something real quick. Father's Day sneaking up on us again, and it's happening this Sunday. So happy Father's Day to all of our special men in our lives. And we also have the Akwesaste Art Market, Jared Art Show. It's happening July 17th at the casino that evening. And then the Art Market day-long activity the next day, which is July 18th. And that'll be 10 a.m. to 4 p.m. over at Generations Park. Free admission, free parking. And what a wonderful gathering this always is. So this is the fifth time it's being held here in Akwesaste. It's the Akwesaste Art Market. Make sure you log on to Akwesaste Travel on Facebook. Find the links to register as a vendor or register to put one of your beautiful pieces in the juried art show. And you can log on to their website as well, akwesaste.travel. So I heard a rumor. Yes, you know how rumors are. But I'm thinking this one's probably true. So, of course, you've got the 250th anniversary that they've been celebrating and celebrating and celebrating, even on the front lawn of the White House. But one of the really awesome things that comes along with the big old anniversary is McDonald's. And, you know, McDonald's, Reen, what are you talking about, McDonald's? Okay, who doesn't miss their apple pies, right? You know, they used to be just the best thing in the entire world. I think I still have 15th degree burns on the top of my mouth from the McDonald's apple pie. Well, they're bringing the fried McDonald's apple pie back. So they're going to ditch the baked one for a while, and they're going to bring this one back for a limited time only. I don't know when it starts. I'll have to find out some information on that, but loving it. And I think it was Burger King. I can't remember if it was stateside or in Canada that still carry the those fried apple pies. So you could check that out at McDonald's and enjoy while you're singing this one, maybe. Alone.

There we go with Don McLean. It's called American Pie. It's right here on the Get Up and Go Morning Show. And so are you. Lock us in. We are 97.3 CKON. Radio Bingo. Yes, did not go out last night, progressive jackpot wise. So $7,500 Canadian up for grabs at this Tuesday night, June 23rd, which actually happens to be the day that they're going to start those apple pies, the fried apple pies at McDonald's. They started them back in, I think it was late 60s, and it's been about 30 years since you've been able to enjoy a fried apple pie from McDonald's. So it'll be back on June 23rd, and that's all tied in with the America 250, this and that. So you can enjoy that at McDonald's. Again, you can mark it on your calendar. They called us and said, what day do you play Radio Bingo on CKON? We said Tuesday. Then they said, okay, we're going to release the apple pie on Tuesday, June 23rd. So I said, okay. So we spoke to McDonald's officials. Whether or not they were the ones from Border Road or not, we'll never know. We'll do a little Los Lobos for you this time through. You remember this one, La Bamba soundtrack. Oh, yeah.

0: son, but you're too young to bowl. Sometimes I wonder what I'm a gonna do, but
1: there ain't no cure for the summertime. There we go. Three play from the La Bamba soundtrack going back in the day. We all listened to that, right? They had the aftermarket cassette decks, right? Pioneer. What was the other one, the big one? Kenwood. Is that right, Kenwood? I always like that one because it started with a K, I think. I don't know. 97.3 CKNW. You want to talk about stereos for your car, your vehicle, four wheels and a seat. You want to put a stereo in there? See my buddy Cody Two Bolts. He takes care of a lot of that. So if you want sweet sound, go find Cody. Tell him the Remeister sent you. Going back in the day, music crank, just riding around. Going to get a ride home from school. Gonna sneak to, what was it called in Fort, jeepers, what was that called? The Benwares owned it. Village Mart, I think it was, right? Was it Village Mart? Again, it goes back to like the last time we had our fried apple pie from McDonald's about 30, 40 years ago for, I think it was called Village Mart in Fort, right? Where Twin Leaf is. All right, so that's where we are riding around. I'm riding around with my cassette deck and we're having fun. So always had the best time making mixtapes, right? Making the CDs and all that fun stuff. So going back in the day, lots of great memories. Coming up this Saturday, and I'm sure some kids will be making some great memories at this event. It's always awesome the way that our recreation programs come up with these ideas. And these ideas bring families together. They keep kids interested, and they keep them interested in so many different ways, whether they're going to an NHL game, NLL game, whether they're going to one of the water parks, or they're going swimming at the aquatic center, or they're having events right there at Cornwall Island, Gawanoga Recreation. So that's what happens to be on the schedule for this Saturday. It's called Spirit of Summer, and it's a kids-themed Mohawk auction and outdoor fun. It's happening this Saturday at Gawanoga Recreation Center. Doors open at 10. The draws will start at 2. So here's the deal. Chippy Lippy meal tickets will be provided. So that's ace. And then all kids 0 to age 18 will receive 50 free drop tickets. So pretend you're at Christmas Enchantment, but it's summertime, and it's called Spirit of Summer. And it's usually called Spirit of Christmas, right? Over at Gawanoga Recreation. They started back in the day with the wreaths. And then they started adding some prizes on it. They did most of theirs in memory of loved ones. So shout out to Gawanoga Recreation again. Recreation, collaborations are amazing. And in this case, it's Gawanoga Recreation Solo over on Cornwall Island for this Spirit of Summer. So again, thank you for making it so fun for everybody here in Aquasaste. Spirit of Summer this Saturday. It's at Gawanoga Rec.
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That's Alan. That's Jimmy on 97.3. Happy birthday to Christine. Lots of love from Duda Girl. Also a shout out for Brandon from Auntie and Bo. Have an ace.

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1: 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A lucky bingo player who played the blue quickie cards from last night's radio bingo will have a chance to win $250 American cash. Degani de wat nyawa, wiskni wasani got wistage, ostu neha, courtesy of the Akwesasne Convenience Store Association. All you have to do is hang on to your blue quickie card and listen for the free space number. If you have the matching number, you have 9 minutes and 73 seconds to call us to claim your cash. We will call out free space numbers until we get a winner or up to 25 free space numbers, whatever comes first. If we do not get a winner, the cash will roll over and be added to next week's cash. The Akwesasne Convenience Store Association members include 37 West Lounge, 37C Cannabis Company, Action Race Parts, Akwesasne Mini Mart, Bearsden Main Location, Bearsden Western Door, Big Boys Gas and Tobacco, CT's Country Market, Corner Convenience and More, Diamond Tobacco, East Orvis Street, and Edith May Cafe.
2: Sagawakwatsaste and the surrounding communities. I'm Maureen Cook reporting from the CKON News Center. The Syringes Mohawk Tribal Police Department, according to a press release, on Tuesday, June 16th at approximately 6 a.m., Syringes Mohawk Tribal Police conducted a search warrant at 1504 Stewart 37 Akwesasne. The search warrant was conducted in furtherance of an ongoing joint investigation by Syringes Mohawk Tribal Police and Homeland Security Investigations into allegations of the sexual exploitation of a child. Justin L. General was taken into custody without incident. Zero injuries resulted from the event. The search warrant was conducted for evidence related to the following: 18 U.S.C. 2251, sexual exploitation of children; 18 U.S.C. 1151, aggravated sexual abuse of a child under 12 in Indian Country; 18 U.S.C. 2243, sexual abuse of a minor in Indian Country; 18 U.S.C. 2244A5, abusive sexual contact with a minor under 12 in Indian Country. This is an ongoing investigation. Once again, that's the Syringes Mohawk Tribal Police Department press release. The Elders Home Repair Program under Mohawk Council of Akwesasne is available to community members ages 60 and older who require non-emergency home repairs. Eligible repairs may include window and door replacement, siding repairs, insulation upgrades, and other improvements that help maintain a safe and comfortable living environment. Approved applicants may receive up to $10,000 per household to assist with the cost of repairs. The program is designed to assist low-income elders with repairs that improve the condition of their homes and support independence. Priority will be given to households that applied in previous years but did not receive assistance. Application deadline is Friday, June 26, 2026. For more information, contact Charmaine Caldwell, Associate Director of Housing, 613-575-2250, extension 1053. Gina Jones-Thompson, Housing Services Manager, her extension is 1051. Program is made possible through funding provided by Mohawk Council of Akwesasne and the Akwesasne Community Settlement Trust. And to download an application, you can log on to akwesasne.ca. The Syringes Mohawk Tribe's Food Distribution Office and Grocery Store will be closed from Friday, June 19th until Friday, June 26th. The office and grocery store will reopen at 8 a.m. on Monday, June 29th. The last day of grocery pickup for clients is going to be on Thursday, June 18th from 8 a.m. to 4:30 p.m. Please call the compliance office at 518-358-2273 if you have questions during the closure. Passengers traveling on Via Rail between Toronto, Ottawa, and Montreal were met with several hours of delays after a person was struck by a train on Tuesday afternoon. Via Rail says train 65 from Montreal to Toronto was involved in a trespasser incident in Lansdowne near Kingston at approximately 2 p.m. No passengers or staff were injured. The Ontario Provincial Police confirm a pedestrian was struck by a train and was located deceased. And our thoughts are with those affected by this event, Via Rail said in a statement. Via Rail acknowledges that this situation, which is beyond our control, is impacting the travel plans of our customers, and we apologize for the inconvenience. And shortly after 6 p.m., Via Rail said traffic has resumed, but looks like the congestion in the area will result in additional delays as train operations gradually return to normal. So again, looking at that happening out near the Kingston area, the OPP say the pedestrian's death is not being considered suspicious. The Bower Street Water Tower in Messina will be sandblasted and get a fresh coat of paint. And built in the early 1960s, Village DPW Superintendent Steve Daly said the water tower is still structurally sound. When the time came to make a decision to replace or refurbish it, Village trustees opted to refurbish. And the conversation has been going on for a handful of years. And we're at the point where we have to do something, said Daly. And Daly said the refurbishing project largely comes in the form of painting the exterior and interior of the water tower. And that's going to help prevent corrosion and rusting. He said an interior recoat should happen every so often. And the last time they did one was in the early 2000s. Keeping the tower upright is the cheaper option. Daly said refurbishing it will cost $5 million, while getting a new one would set them back $13.8 million. He said even with the new tower, it would still need similar repainting work within a couple decades. So looking at the misconception, it's, are you putting a Band-Aid on this tower? And the answer is no, because even if you install a new tower, lifespan is 20 to 25 years, and you have to sandblast it and coat it to some extent, so you still have that expenditure, Daly said. Messina Mayor Greg Paquin said projects like these are funded through water fees, and that the village has also received millions in grant money that will be helping with this endeavor. We get to keep the same iconic structure with just a few subtle changes. That, according to Paquin, Messina officials hope to see work begin by the end of summer. And we've got a couple of events happening, one of which is this Saturday. It's called Spirit of Summer. And Spirit of Summer, kids-themed Mohawk auction and outdoor fun, hosted by Gowanoge Recreation Center. Saturday, June 20th at Gowanoge Rec. Doors open at 10 a.m., draws start at 2. Chippy Lippy meal tickets will be provided. And all kids 0 to age 18, tickets will be provided, as we mentioned. They'll get 50 free drop tickets to try and win the prizes, over 30 items for auction. So again, that's called Spirit of Summer, and it's being hosted by Gowanoge Recreation Center. So that'll be coming up this Saturday, as we mentioned, at Gowanoge Rec, and that is over on Cornwall Island. The Akwesaste Tourism and Syringes Mohawk Tribe invite you to the 5th Akwesaste Art Market. The summertime celebration of Indigenous creative talent kicks off on Friday, July 17th at Juried Art Show and Akwesaste Mohawk Casino. You're invited to experience this year's spectacular Indigenous-made art, including the 2026 Best of Show winner. 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So whatever you'd like to sign up for, we've got the deadlines for submitting to the different areas as part of this particular event. So again, you can log on to akwesaste.travel for more details about the upcoming Akwesaste Art Market. And taking a look at your local sports scene, we will let you know that your Akwesaste Junior C Lightning, the Akwesaste Junior C Lightning, they are in action. They've got 3 games this weekend, so they're on the road for all of them. So you could check these out. And looks like it's Junior C Akwesaste Lightning. They will travel to take on the Cornwall Celtics, and that'll be at the Benson Center Friday night. We also have Akwesaste traveling to take on the North Shore Kodiaks, and that's going to be on Saturday, June 20th. So you can look for it there. Road show for Akwesaste Lightning. And then they will also travel on Sunday to Nepean for a game there. So Akwesaste Lightning Junior C, they are busy June 19th, 20th, and 21st for 3 away games. We are still waiting for Akwesaste Junior B Thunder and their playoff schedule. So as soon as that is released, we will pass that along to you. Until then, make sure that you like and follow the Akwesaste Junior B Thunder Facebook page. That'll do it for news and sports to the hour. Akwesaste weather. Let's take a look at that forecast for Akwesaste and the surrounding communities for the next little while. We do run the risk of showers and thunderstorms today. Partly sunny. Other than that, we'll see a daytime high of 76 or 24. Chance of showers and thunderstorms, increasing clouds overnight. Overnight low 59 or 15. Going to Thursday, showers, possibly a thunderstorm. It'll be breezy, and we'll see a daytime high of 75 or 24. We could see wind between 35 and 40 miles an hour on Thursday. Come Friday, Juneteenth, the reminder that the Syringes Mohawk Tribe, the clinic, pharmacy, health services, also our friends at Diabetes Center, Senior Center, and Transfer Station, they're all closed on Friday for the holiday, Juneteenth. So we've got showers, possibly a thunderstorm on Friday. Again, remaining breezy. Wind gusts around 30 miles an hour and a daytime high of 21 on the Celsius side. Turn that around to 72 Fahrenheit.

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0: Kan jag också säga att han just han kan inte nås att hon denna gång hon kan nu jag gör det.
1: In memoriam, Terry Lee Ransom Hill, 59, of Racket Point, passed away Saturday, June 13th, at the University of Vermont Medical Center after a lengthy illness. Terry Lee was born November 22nd, 1966 in Cornwall, the daughter of the late Gordon and Audrey Oakes Ransom. She was a 1985 graduate of Messina High School and continued her education at St. Lawrence College and Yohahio, earning her nursing degree in 1992. On December 31st, 1995, she married David F.C. Hill Jr. at her sister's home in Racket Point. He predeceased her on December 15th. Terry first worked for the Mohawk Council of Akwesasne Yakisuta until 1998, when she started her career at the Akwesasne Mohawk Casino as an EMT security officer and was currently the security director. She was a member of the Akwesasne Death Benefits, served on the Land Claims Committee and the Mohawk Housing Board of Directors. She enjoyed gardening, caring for animals, a good garage sale, bingo, and arts and crafts. She cherished her friends and the friendships she forged throughout her life, especially those with her childhood friends, Dion LaFrance, Peaches Thompson Roundpoint, Pudgy Oaks King, Vicky Buckshot, Dee Ferry, Louise Jacobs, and Mel Jacobs. Terry is survived by her son, Thomas Gordon Hill, her chosen children, Frank C.D. Hill, Lindsay, Dakota Smoke, and David F.C. Hill III. Her sisters, Kimberly Ransom Hearn, Norman, and Noelle Oakes. Her brother, Gerald Ransom, Michelle, and her sister-in-laws, Christine Hill and Debbie Hill, Michael Henderson. She is also survived by her nieces, Diane and Jenna Ransom, Truly Hearn, and Lena Hill. Her aunts and uncles, Angie Sunday, Sheila Ransom White, Gary, Sherry Ransom Hearn, Dale, Alma Ransom, and Noah Ransom Jr. Her beloved pets, Bonnie and Clyde, Libby, Peanut, Pikachu, and Penny. Her one-legged chicken. Many cousins and numerous friends and co-workers from the casino. Friends may call on her home, 36 Ransom Road, on Wednesday beginning at noon until 3 p.m. Thursday. There will be no funeral services. Arrangements are under the care and guidance of the Donaldson Funeral Home, Messina, where friends may share memories and offer condolences online at donaldsonfh.com. This has been In Memoriam, as the community knows the passing of Terry Lee Ransom Hill. In Memoriam has been a presentation of the Donaldson Funeral Home, Messina, New York.
0: Nyama, chimisua da hunsa da de.

Good morning, everybody. Welcome to the Free Space Contest. Oh, yeah. Talking about the money, the Oista. Gotta love it. Diggity, they want Yahweh whisk, and it was a go whiskey, Ostuneha. That stands for $250 in American cash. And we'd like to welcome you to your Free Space Contest. 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So we'd like to thank our members, and I'll give you half of them right now. Red Fox Gas and Tobacco, also Roadblock Billy's, Smokestacks, Smokers Warehouse Akwesasne, Smokers Warehouse Fort Covington, Smoky Island, 37 West Lounge, 37C Cannabis Company, Action Race Parts, 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Shop. So there you have it. Those are just a few of the members of the Akwesasne Convenience Store Association. So what they do is they all come together and say, okay, here you go. Here's $250 American. We want you to give it to somebody who plays the quickies on Tuesday night. So that's what we do every Wednesday morning. So make sure you buy your quickies. And your quickies are only $4, and you get a three-card quickie pack. That includes the blue one-arm, which you have in your hand right now, and you're waiting for me to say the free space number, right? So that's all you have to do to get in this draw is to play the quickies Tuesday night. And you know what the cool thing about it is? Sometimes, and we always take care of them, they'll call us and let us know. If you have an emergency or something that, you know, you bought radio bingo cards and you weren't able to play them or whatever the case may be. So, see, with this contest, you can still use your quickies and you can still win $250 American cash. So, that's what's awesome about it. So, again, thank you very much, Akwesasne Convenience Store Association. All right, so thank you to everybody that plays the quickies. Give you the heads up, $7,500 in Canadian funds, and it comes your way this Tuesday night. $7,500 Canadian in five numbers or less. Okay. All right, here we go. Your first free space number is, let's see here. All right, so the first free space number is 1053. 1053. Okay, so that's our free space number, 1053. 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

Okay, here we go. Morning menus. We've got your morning menus. Yes, we do. We're going to take care of your morning menus. We'll start off with the Senior Center in Hogansburg. Senior Center in Hogansburg today. We're going to go with mini frittata. So a mini frittata, bacon, home fries, mini pancake, and fruit salad. So that's for the Senior Center, Office for the Aging. And let me just make sure that nothing is changed or anything like that. I hope everybody had fun with World Elder Abuse Awareness Day yesterday, shining the light on elder mistreatment. So they had a day-long activity. They had a number of keynote speakers, which was great, and I'm sure

0: They had some delicious food. They had their snacks and all that good stuff. So looking forward to another great day at the Senior Center. And thanks to everybody that came out for World Elder Abuse Awareness Day activities, which took place on Tuesday. All right, so activity-wise for today, we're going to go with 9 o'clock for the haircuts, 10 o'clock exercise DVD. At 12:30, it is a senior club meeting in the sunroom. So again, that's for the Senior Center in Hogansburg. AMB, we're running Chef's Choice for their menus for the rest of the school year. For Salmon River and Syringes Mohawk School, a hamburger or cheeseburger. The alternative is a barbecue rib on a bun, fries, roasted carrots, and fresh fruit. That's for Salmon River and Syringes Mohawk School. And for Messina Central High School and Junior High, we're doing the bag lunch, or you can have their personal pizza, salad in a roll, fruit, and milk. So a lot of people had their last day of school yesterday. All the seniors are looking forward to the graduation. And I think we still have some Regents exams. I know they were trying to change them for New York City and the New York Knicks and their Tinker Tape Parade and blah, blah, blah. They wanted to change the Regents. I said, no, can do. Can't be doing that. Can't be messing with the high school exams, right? But they'll let them drink until 4 in the morning for the World Cup. I don't know what's going on. So there you have it. That's a run through your morning menus. Quickly through today's day-days. Let me see here. Today's day-days. Perfect. Okay. All right, so today is the 17th of June. All right, so June 17th. Today is Global Garbage Man Day. I love our garbage men and garbage women. They are amazing. I would love to ride around the village and hang on to the back of that truck. It looks fun. I like that. And our guys, they always wave. They're always smiling. So thank you very much to all of our garbage men and garbage women. We wouldn't be able to survive without you, right? Don't you flip out when they're not on time. If something happens to the truck, it's got them delayed, or something happens to the truck and they can't pick it up the next day and your stuff starts to pile up. These garbage men and garbage women are the most important people in our lives. They make it happen. So again, Yawat Goa, and you guys look ace hanging on to the back of the truck. I love it. All right, let me see what else is on this 17th of June. We have LGBTQIA+ Equal Pay Awareness Day today. National Apple Strudel Day. National Eat Your Veggies Day. It's also Stewart's Root Beer Day. World Croc Day. I think I have the root beer thing about once a year, maybe, but it's got to be super cold. I don't know if they still do this at A&W. Remember the frosted mugs? I don't know if they still do that, but boy, oh boy, was that awesome. So, but it's got to be ice, ice cold. Ice, ice, baby. World Croc Day today. It's also World Day to Combat Drought. So make sure you keep that in mind. So that's a listing of today's day-days, all right? So that'll do it for that. Right now, we'll check our forecast for our friends at Twin Leaf Stores.
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0: All right, let's check the weather. Yes, we shall. Are we checking the weather? We are checking the weather. All right, so taking a look at the weather. Chance of showers and thunderstorms. We're going to see partly sunny conditions and a high near 76 or 24. Overnight tonight, chance of showers and thunderstorms continue. Overnight low, 59 or 15. Thursday, showers, possibly a thunderstorm. Da-da-da-da-da. high reaching 75 or 24. It's going to be windy on Thursday. Come Friday, it'll be a holiday stateside. It's Juneteenth. So the tribe will be closed on Friday. That includes health services, a pharmacy, transfer station, senior center, diabetes center. Anything under the tribe is closed on Friday. So take care of what you need to do today. Showers and possibly a thunderstorm on Friday with a high reaching 21 on the Celsius side. That's about 72 on Fahrenheit. It's going to remain windy on Friday. So prepare for that for sure. Yeah.

right, Sports Shorts 97.3 CKON. And let's see what's going on. I know we have WNBA scores, so we'll cover those for the ladies. Basketball. The Fever beat the Tempo on a score of 113-91. On tap for tonight, the Mystics travel to take on the Sun. The Sky play host to the Liberty. Wings at the Valkyries. We also have Lynx at the Sparks. Aces at Mercury. And Fire home against the Storm. So that's WNBA. Major League Baseball, let's do this. Looking at the Nationals over the Royals, 6-4. Also, the Blue Jays beating the Red Sox, 6-1. Yankees over the White Sox, 12-2. The Reds beat the Mets, 5-3. Also, looking at a game that got suspended, they'll resume today at 2. The Giants were leading Atlanta on a score of 3-2. So they'll continue that game at 2 o'clock this afternoon. Also, with the Astros doubling the Tigers on a score of 4-2. Angels over the Diamondbacks, 7-0. Also, with the Dodgers over the Rays on a score of 1-0. So let me see if we've got anything else. Of course, the World Cup continues, or FIFA. Checking the scoreboard for that. I can tell you France won yesterday. They beat Senegal 3-1. Norway got by Iraq 4-1. Also, Argentina over Algeria 3-0. And Austria beat Jordan on a score of 3-1. So that's a scoreboard for you for the Men's World Cup. So a lot of people, I think there's, I think they said 16 cities in the States are hosting the games across America. So let me see, anything else? Yeah, I think that's it. All right, so that'll do it for Sports Shorts, 97.3 CKON. Get your birthday dedications in. We take care of those for our friends at Flowers Cornwall, Edith May Cafe, Bear's Den, and our friends at Shy's Place. So get your birthday dedications into us. Got birthday wishes for Connie Thompson. Happy birthday, Connie, with lots of love from your cousin, Phyllis. She said Anything by George Jones. So we'll get that on for you for sure. So Connie Thompson, put a smile on. We're thinking about you today, lady.

song means that we have a winner. Winner, Kanye, 120. Who's the lucky lady? Her name is Nancy. Nancy Ransom. Way to go, Nancy. Nancy has herself $250 American cash. Diggity, they want yowit whiskey wasa niga wistage ostuneha. $250 American, courtesy of the Aquazasti Convenience Store Association. Oh my goodness gracious, how did this woman win this money? She played CKON Radio Bingo last night, and she played the quickies. So it's just that easy. It's quick and easy. So are the games every Tuesday night. Well, how long they play bingo on the radio? Yes, we do. So make sure you tell your family, tell your friends, get together. It's a great Tuesday night. A lot of people do that. I love that about it. Social aspect gets people gathered together. We love it. So CKON Radio Bingo. Again, thank you very much, Aquazasti Convenience Store Association members. And they include Big Boys Gas and Tobacco, CT's Country Market, Corner Convenience and More, Diamond Tobacco, East Orvis Street, Edith May Cafe, Twin Leaf Gas and Tobacco, Aquazasti, Twin Leaf Express, Fort Covington, Worldwind Enterprise, Wild Bill's One Stop, World Famous Tobacco, and Willow Street Smoke Shop, as well as Mohawk Raceway, Miles Square Smoke Shop, Lil Yellow Smoke Shop 1, Lawless Tobacco, Keegan's Tobacco, Flint and Stone. And those are just a few of the members. We covered the other half at the beginning of the contest, okay? So again, Yawagoa Aquazasti Convenience Store Association members. So did she say they play bingo on the radio? She did. Well, how much is it to play bingo? You have $20? Yeah, I got 20 bucks. Then you can play every game. CKON Radio Bingo. We play three quickie games, and then we play eight other games. So, again, you've got $20, $14 for the big package that includes your progressive jackpot prize. Half sheets is game eight. That's always a nice one. And those are $2 each. And then we have the quickies. And quickies, you could buy a three-pack of quickies for only $4, and that includes your blue quickie, which gets you into this Wednesday morning contest. And all you have to do is sit there and wait for me to say your number. And I did that for Nancy Ransom. She bought her lucky cards. Where'd she get them? She got them at Bears Den West. So thank you so much, Nancy Ransom, for playing CKON Radio Bingo. And congratulations, happy spending. And thank you so much for also buying local, because when we buy our bingo cards, we buy everything else we need at that location, right? Yes, we do. All right, so thank you again, Nancy Ransom. Congratulations. And be sure to join us this Tuesday night for CKON Radio Bingo. And we've got $7,500 Canadian up for grabs when you bingo in five numbers or less this coming Tuesday night. All right, so again, we want you to get your birthday dedications into us. We have a great big happy birthday going out to Brandon T. And Brandon T, that goes out to you, coming from your buddy George. So Ace George. Speaking of George, we have some George Jones for you by request. So we're going to say good morning and happy birthday, as we mentioned, to Connie Thompson. Happy birthday to you, Connie, with lots of love from your cousin Phyllis, as mentioned. And here he is, Georgie

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8: In the surrounding communities, I'm Reen Cook, reporting from the CKL Wenet News Center. The Seabridge's Mohawk Tribal Police Department, according to a press release, on Tuesday, June 16th at approximately 6 a.m., Seabridge's Mohawk Tribal Police conducted a search warrant at 1504 Stewart 37, Aquasaste. The search warrant was conducted in furtherance of an ongoing joint investigation by Seabridge's Mohawk Tribal Police and Homeland Security Investigations into allegations of the sexual exploitation of a child. Justin L. General was taken into custody without incident. Zero injuries resulted from the event. The search warrant was conducted for evidence related to the following: 18 U.S.C. 2251, sexual exploitation of children; 18 U.S.C. 1151, aggravated sexual abuse of a child under 12 in Indian country. 18 U.S.C. 2243, sexual abuse of a minor in Indian country. 18 U.S.C. 2244 A5, abusive sexual contact with a minor under 12 in Indian country. This is an ongoing investigation. Once again, that's the Syracuse Mohawk Tribal Police Department press release. The Elders Home Repair Program under Mohawk Council of Akwesaste is available to community members ages 60 and older who require non-emergency home repairs. Eligible repairs may include window and door replacement, siding repairs, insulation upgrades, and other improvements that help maintain a safe and comfortable living environment. Approved applicants may receive up to $10,000 per household to assist with the cost of repairs. The program is designed to assist low-income elders with repairs that improve the condition of their homes and support independence. Priority will be given to households that applied in previous years but did not receive assistance. Application deadline is Friday, June 26, 2026. For more information, contact Charmaine Caldwell, Associate Director of Housing, 613-575-2250, extension 1053. Gina Jones Thompson, Housing Services Manager, her extension is 1051. Program is made possible through funding provided by Mohawk Council of Akwesaste and the Akwesaste Community Settlement Trust. And to download an application, you can log on to akwesaste.ca. The Syracuse Mohawk Tribe's food distribution office and grocery store will be closed from Friday, June 19th until Friday, June 26th. The office and grocery store will reopen at 8 a.m. on Monday, June 29th. The last day of grocery pickup for clients is going to be on Thursday, June 18th from 8 a.m. to 4:30 p.m. Please call the compliance office at 518-358-2273 if you have questions during the closure. Passengers traveling on Via Rail between Toronto, Ottawa, and Montreal were met with several hours of delays after a person was struck by a train on Tuesday afternoon. Via Rail says train 65 from Montreal to Toronto was involved in a trespasser incident in Lansdowne near Kingston at approximately 2 p.m. No passengers or staff were injured. The Ontario Provincial Police confirm a pedestrian was struck by a train and was located deceased. And our thoughts are with those affected by this event, Via Rail said in a statement. Via Rail acknowledges that this situation, which is beyond our control, is impacting the travel plans of our customers, and we apologize for the inconvenience. And shortly after 6 p.m., Via Rail said traffic has resumed, but looks like the congestion in the area will result in additional delays as train operations gradually return to normal. So again, looking at that happening out near the Kingston area, the OPP say the pedestrian's death is not being considered suspicious. The Bower Street Water Tower in Messina will be sandblasted and get a fresh coat of paint. And built in the early 1960s, Village DPW Superintendent Steve Daly said the water tower is still structurally sound. When the time came to make a decision to replace or refurbish it, Village trustees opted to refurbish. And the conversation has been going going on for a handful of years, and we're at the point where we have to do something, said Daly. And Daly said the refurbishing project largely comes in the form of painting the exterior and interior of the water tower, and that's going to help prevent corrosion and rusting. He said an interior recoat should happen every so often, and the last time they did one was in the early 2000s. Keeping the tower upright is the cheaper option. Daly said refurbishing it will cost $5 million, while getting a new one would set them back $13.8 million. He said even with the new tower, it would still need similar repainting work within a couple decades. So looking at the misconception, it's, are you putting a Band-Aid on this tower? And the answer is no, because even if you install a new tower, lifespan is 20 to 25 years, and you have to sandblast it and coat it to some extent, so you still have that expenditure, Daly said. Messina Mayor Greg Paquin said projects like these are funded through water fees, and that the village has also received millions in grant money that will be helping with this endeavor. We get to keep the same iconic structure with just a few subtle changes. According to Paquin, Messina officials hope to see work begin by the end of summer. And we've got a couple of events happening, one of which is this Saturday. It's called Spirit of Summer. And Spirit of Summer, kids-themed Mohawk auction and outdoor fun, hosted by Gowanoge Recreation Center. Saturday, June 20th at Gowanoge Rec. Doors open at 10 a.m., draws start at 2. Chippy Lippy meal tickets will be provided. And all kids 0 to age 18, tickets will be provided, as we mentioned. They'll get 50 free drop tickets to try and win the prizes, over 30 items for auction. So again, that's called Spirit of Summer, and it's being hosted by Gowanoge Recreation Center. So that'll be coming up this Saturday, as we mentioned, at Gowanoge Rec, and that is over on Cornwall Island. The Akwesasne Tourism and Syringes Mohawk Tribe invite you to the 5th Akwesasne Art Market. The summertime celebration of indigenous creative talent kicks off on Friday, July 17th at Juried Art Show and Akwesasne Mohawk Casino. You're invited to experience this year's spectacular indigenous-made art, including the 2026 Best of Show winner. 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And artist, vendor, and demonstrator applications are available, and those are available on akwesasne.travel website. And applications for the 2026 Akwesasne Juried Art Show, the deadline to apply for that is Thursday, June 18th at 5 p.m. So again, the deadline, if you want to put something into the juried art portion, the juried art portion of the Akwesasne Art Market, deadline to submit your application is Thursday, June 18th. You don't need your piece done by tomorrow, but you do have to have your application in. All right, so thank you very much to everyone that's applied so far. The notices of acceptance will be emailed next week. So the eligibility for the juried art show portion of the Akwesasne Art Market has been expanded to include enrolled members of Syringes Mohawk Tribe, Mohawks of Akwesasne, Mohawk Nation Council of Chiefs, other Haudenosaunee relatives, Akwesasne residents belonging to other tribal nations. Once again, the deadline to submit your application for the Akwesasne Juried Art Show portion of the Akwesasne Art Market is tomorrow, Thursday, June 18th. And turning to your local sports scene, we'll let you know we do have some lacrosse coming up, so we'll break it down for you. I do not have the Thunder schedule yet, so as soon as we get that, we will pass that along to you. Of course, the Akwesasne Thunder Junior B, they went perfect through the regular season, 20-0. And playoffs have arrived, so we'll see who they get. Looking at the lacrosse action, Junior C Lightning. Yes, Akwesasne, Junior C Lightning. They are in action on the road three times this weekend. They will head to the Benson Center on Friday night to take on the Cornwall Celtics. They will travel to take on the North Shore Kodiaks on Saturday. And then on Sunday, they'll travel to Nepean. So again, that's for Akwesasne Lightning Junior C. Turning to Senior B, we have the Senior B Muskies and the defending President's Cup champions, Snake Island Muskies, for Senior B. They're going to play host to Capital Region on Sunday. That'll be at 5 p.m. at the Otnomologoa Arena. And other Senior B action, your Akwesasne Bucks will play host to the Ganawagan Mohawks, and that's going to be on Saturday night, 8 o'clock at Otnomologoa Arena. 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It's Saturday, July 18th. Luck of the draw, men's and mixed division. Four-person scramble, shotgun start, 8:30 a.m. Prizes for each division. First draw, 500. Second draw, 300. And third draw, 200. Veterans will cost $65. 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Teams must be paid in full. One member of your team must either be a veteran of Post 1479, Sons of the American Legion, or Ladies Auxiliary member. And they must have an up-to-date membership. So make sure your membership dues are paid so that you can participate in the golf tournament. And again, that golf tournament coming up for the American Legion, Post 1479, and it's at the Cedarview Golf Club, and it's their annual golf tournament at Cedarview, Saturday, July 18th. And we understand that the golf tournament theme this year is Christmas in July. Prizes for best dressed team and best decorated cart. Happy 102nd birthday to Jack, which is amazing. And we're so happy that he is with us. And of course, looking at all of his military experience, and everyone is always very excited to see Jack. And he's going to be 102 years of age. That's ace. All right. So American Legion Post 1479 annual golf tournament, Cedarview Golf Club on Saturday, July 18th. Get those teams in. That'll do it for news and sports to the hour. Well, we've got a chance of showers and thunderstorms today. Partly sunny conditions, so it's not complete washout, but be ready for them, especially if you're working or playing outside. Partly sunny today, chance of showers and thunderstorms this afternoon, high near 76 or 24. Overnight tonight, chance of showers and thunderstorms continue, more clouds, overnight low 59 or 15. Thursday, showers, possibly a thunderstorm, high near 75 or 24. It'll be windy on Thursday as well. Juneteenth, Friday, it's showers and possibly a thunderstorm with a high near 72 or 21. It'll be breezy on Friday as well. So that's what we're looking at. Showers on Saturday, high 68 or 20. And for Sunday, partly sunny with a 40% chance of showers. And a high on Sunday, as we look at your long range, is 21 or 71. 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

0: kan gjøres hva dansk just, og det kan de nærmere hva tog denne, og hva nå var, eller du hetst du.
1: In Memoriam, William Robert Johnson, 74, of Aggie Lane, passed away Tuesday, June 9th, at Upstate University Hospital after a lengthy illness. William was born December 3rd, 1951, in Syracuse, the son of the late Robert M. and Eileen A. Sobel Johnson. He attended schools on the Onondaga Nation and graduated from Lafayette High School. He later took courses in Albany. William was an electrician at the IBEW Local 43 in Syracuse until his disability retirement in 2000. He was also an avid lacrosse player, playing with Albany State in OAC. He was a follower of 420 and an avid sports fan following Buffalo, Syracuse, and the Lakers. He loved traveling the country with his wife, Mary, and spending time with his grandchildren. He was an all-around incredible, generous, and caring man. William is survived by his wife, Mary Burke, his children, July Johnson, Michelle Burke Thomas, Jacob Burke, Nicole Burke, Zachary Ryan, William Burke Johnson, Zoe Bonaparte, Jude Burke Johnson, Nate Jaramillo, his grandchildren, Hunter Burke, Tia Burke, Kenyon Shenandoah, Stevie Thomas, Conway Johnson, Kinley Barnes, Gordon Burke, Kiana Barnes, Baby William Johnson, Nakoa Johnson Jaramillo, Eva Johnson, and Daryl Davis, and his stepchildren, Martin Kuhn and Tiffany Lopez, and their children, Dakota Kuhn, Santana Vesley, Corey Medina, and Kyle Carranza. He is also survived by his sisters, Roberta D. Johnson and Janice Noose Waters, his best friends, Mike Ryan, Honeybee, and Tina Thomas, and many nieces and nephews. In addition to his parents, he was predeceased by his son, Robert Burke Johnson, and his siblings, Cynthia Hill, Leela Chubb, Susan Johnson, and Joseph Johnson. Friends may call it his home, 13 Aggie Lane, Akwesasne, beginning at 7 p.m. Monday until the time of service on Wednesday at noon. Burial will follow in the family cemetery. Arrangements under the care and guidance of the Donaldson Funeral Home, Messina, where friends may share memories and offer condolences online at donaldsonfh.com. This has been In Memoriam, as the community notes the passing of William Robert Johnson. In Memoriam has been a presentation of the Donaldson Funeral Home, Messina, New York.
0: Nyama, chimiswa dahung sa dade.

River Band, A Memory Called Lonesome Loser on 97.3 CKON from the heart of Akwesaste. Want to remind you there'll be a community trust update meeting for the Dundee Land Claim Trust for Mohawks of Akwesaste members, and it's happening Thursday, 6 to 8 p.m. That'll be over at Jishnana Recreation Center. Susan Sunday is your contact, 613-931-9731. Also, a reminder, CKON office will be closed on Monday in observance of National Indigenous Peoples Day. We will resume at regular business hours on Tuesday, June 23rd at 8 a.m. So we do have a long holiday weekend for both sides of the line here with regards to stateside on Friday with Juneteenth. That affects the tribe, the clinic, health services, the pharmacy, senior center, diabetes center of excellence, and also transfer station and everything under the tribe. That'll be closed tomorrow, Friday, June 19th, for the Juneteenth holiday. And then on Monday, we'll be closed. I want to say MCA and likely access, those places will be closed on Monday for that holiday. And like we said, so will CKON office, and we'll resume at regular business hours on Tuesday. All right, so we're covered there. What else can I tell you here? I think that's about it for now. Well, actually, sorry, it's Father's Day coming up this Sunday. And speaking of MCA, the annual Father's Day BBQ. That's ace. So annual Father's Day BBQ. You're invited to an afternoon of great food, family activities, community connection at the annual Father's Day BBQ, hosted by Akwesaste Child and Family Services and Akwesaste 0 to 6. It's happening this Saturday, 11 a.m. to 2 p.m. It'll be in the pavilion at the Oknomowoc.

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2: Thank you very much, Joshua, from the heart of Okwazasle, CKON-FM. A couple of things here. Jason Cole, shout out to you, Jay. Coming from Jamie, want to wish you all the best on your birthday. And she picked out

some Ella Langley for you, so I'm going to get that on for you in a bit, so stay tuned for that. Last call out for birthdays. You got a birthday wish, get them into us, 518-358-3427, 613-575-2101. Two big guns celebrate today, of course, Connie Thompson, Jason Cole, as we mentioned. So if you've got someone special in your life, get those birthday wishes into us. Also, a reminder, Department of Health notifying the community, the main driveway entrance to Gunungkwatsalio on Sweetgrass Lane is temporarily closed due to a low telephone line. Please do not attempt to enter through this roadway or go around the pylons. Bell has been contacted. They will arrive to begin repairs on the line soon. Community and staff members are able to enter the health facility through the Akwesasne Mohawk Ambulance parking lot entrance. Please use an abundance of caution when entering and exiting through the Akwesasne Mohawk Ambulance parking lot. Services within Gunungkwatsalio facility remain open and unaffected. So again, that roadway right here, Sweetgrass Lane, is closed due to a low telephone line, so temporarily closed. All right. What else can I tell you? I could take care of your morning horoscopes. That's what I could do for you. All right, so let's do this. For Libra, friendship is a creative endeavor built by two. Each is aware of their own side of the build. Think of a way to learn more about what the other person is experiencing, and you'll work better together from here on out. For Scorpio, someone who hates mornings may dream of becoming a 5 a.m. gym person, but if their natural rhythm is nighttime creativity, the habit won't stick. Work with the patterns that exist. What doesn't fit into the established order won't last, Scorpio. For Sagittarius, the real reason people give you their attention today, you've proven that you're respectful of it. You don't overpromise and you don't bore. You either sense what they're expecting or you find it out and then deliver it with a twist, Sagittarius. For Capricorn, you do not put your blanket trust in a person. Rather, you trust them to behave in the ways they've shown you are typical of them. Fundamentally, trust is a prediction, and you're getting better at predicting, at Capricorn. For Aquarius, one way you show your love is to roll with the way the other person is feeling. You don't expect, demand, or even want them to behave inauthentically. You're willing to take the high and low moods in stride, Aquarius. For Pisces, you'll sail through the task that used to take you days and weeks. Why? You've learned what's unnecessary. You've cut out a lot of discussion, research, and deliberation because experience has taught you what works. Stick with it, Pisces. Also looking at Aries, shared humor creates intimacy faster than many serious conversations. You'll laugh with people and get to know them because laughter has a way of inviting truth to the surface where it can be shared and accepted, Aries. For Taurus, you may not always show up in bubbly ways, but people feel your positivity through your sense of humor, especially the subtle or dry kind. 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For Gemini, you are the lantern. Your warmth draws people toward you, especially those wandering in the dark. Like travelers seeking light, they gratefully find you, follow your lead, and lay their service and talent at your feet, Gemini. For Cancer, it's all about mutual appreciation and connections. The best friendships are between people who don't need each other at all, but simply like each other. Paper and pen will help you concentrate, comprehend, and express your truest self, Cancer. For Leo, like a performer turning many flowers into a single beautiful scent, you take inspiration from different people, experiences, and ideas, then blend and balance them all into an expression that is uniquely your own, Leo. For Virgo, there is nobility in how you choose to place your focus. You have already decided what matters to you, and that's half the battle.
Today, you'll tend to what matters and let nothing shake you from your purpose, Virgo. And for the birthday person today, June 17th, good morning and happy birthday. It's your year of the golden fleece. 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Your lucky numbers are 9, 1, 22, 30, and 16. That's Kyoto, Uska, Dewasa Degani, Asanawasa, Dana Yaya Kiwale. 9, 1, 22, 30, and 16. And speaking of numbers, let's go to 1982. Thank you, BGR Power, Inc., for sponsoring your horoscopes.

Travis, 1982 on 97.3 CKON. Good morning. We have a Wednesday. Let me see what's going on out here. What do we got? Partly sunny. Yeah, partly sunny, partly cloudy, depending on if you're looking at the sky half full or half empty, right? So on the outside, we do have some mixed conditions for you. But again, we can't rule out the shower. We can't rule out the thunderstorm later today. Well, maybe we can rule that out, but we'll definitely see a sprinkle or two from the sky falling down upon us here on this Wednesday. Yes, Father's Day coming up on Sunday. It's also, I think, the first day of summer, right? And then we have National Indigenous Peoples Day as well. So again, CKON office will be closed on Monday for that. We appreciate your patience, and we celebrate our Indigenous heritage come Sunday, actually. But we take the holiday on Monday. Don't forget, you cannot drive on Sweetgrass Lane behind Ganunkuntsalio because they've got a low-hanging phone wire. So they call Bell, and Bell's on their way. And I hope they're a little quicker than the Hydro-Québec people. But actually, I can't even say that. They've been very good about showing up, whether it's the middle of the night or the crack of dawn or noontime. Hydro-Québec has gotten better through the years. You have to give them that. I know that they're not perfect, and, you know, people probably looking at the radio arena, I lost my fridge, my stove, all my meat in my freezer last time we had the power out. Not talking about that aspect of it, but just how quick they can get here to take care of it. So I know that we have some great workers with Bell that are pretty familiar with our community, so it shouldn't be very long if they're not out there already. So again, you cannot use Sweetgrass Lane behind Ganunkuntsalio because of that low-lying phone line. And once they get that rectified, it'll be back up and running. So until then, we're going to use the entrance that the ambulance used to use right there. And you can enter from that entry point, Sweetgrass Lane, but you'll get into Ganunkuntsalio and you'll get into CKON through that Akwesasne Mohawk Ambulance Unit entrance. You have to be very careful. It's, you know, not a lot of space over there to get in and out. So please be careful, be patient. And for people that are riding around that don't know where to go or what to do, point them in the right direction, please, because we have some of our bingo winners are coming to get their cash today. So I can't have them driving around the village aimlessly. So make sure that you point when they ask you where the radio station is and how to get here in case that's still going on. But for now, we would like to remind you that the main driveway entrance to Ganunkuntsalio from Sweetgrass Lane is temporarily closed due to that low-lying telephone line. All right, so we are going to get back into it. I told you Jason Cole celebrates birthday today. Happy birthday, Jay. And this comes from Jamie. We got to do some Ella. Got to do some Langley. Who doesn't love Ella? Choosing Texas. Today's hot new country. Music you know and love. Lock us in. We are 97.3 CK.

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0: All right, everybody, before we go any further, I have two things. First off, they're doing some work on Sweetgrass Lane because there is a low-lying or low-hanging phone line. So they had to call Bell. Bell's got to come here and fix it. So they closed temporarily Sweetgrass Lane. So you cannot enter Gunung Kotsalio by the normal, you know, you drive up the mountain to our parking lot, right? You can't use that. You got to use the Mohawk Ambulance entrance to get in and out of Gunung Kotsalio and CKLM parking. So you can't use that Sweetgrass Lane entrance that we're normally utilizing across from Baseballs. You got to use the one that is more across from the police station, which is where the ambulance used to be coming in and out of. So you're going to use that. It's going to be a two-way, so you need to be very careful. It's not a very big space for you to drive through there, and you have to be driving very slowly because there could be some people walking and parking somewhere else. So please be careful driving out there. And services at Gunung Kotsalio are open and ready to go. CKLN is open and ready to go. And just be careful of that mini detour, if you will. All right, so that's going on. Also, I have some office space available. Who wants to have an office? Office space available for rent, 28 Frank Benedict Memorial Lane, Cornwall Island. This open workspace spans 2,100 square feet and includes bathrooms, parking, kitchenette, etc. Located in a convenient area close to Jeonkunusadae, the office is ideal for startups, professionals, small teams. If you're interested, get a hold of PJ Burns, 518-521-8479, to arrange a viewing or to request further details. Serious inquiries only. So again, that's for office space for rent. All right, so that's what I have for you. We're going to say good morning and happy birthday to everybody that is celebrating their birthday. Thank you for doing so with 97.3 CKON on this, the 17th of June. So thank you very much, Flowers Cornwall, 1325 Pitt Street. They are located in the city of Cornwall. 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And Shy's Place, you can call 613-575-1603 for Shy's Place. They have Canadian money and also huge helpings. So keep that in mind as well. And you can check that out at Shy's Place. They are open Monday through Friday, 11 a.m. to 2 p.m. unless they're closed for catering or different workshops they hold, or he just needs a break. So check with Shy's Place, 575-1603. We have our friends at Edith May Cafe. 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And somebody, of course, bought their lucky bingo cards at Bear's Den West and won the Aquazesty Convenience Store Association free space contest this morning. 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So we want to make sure that you get what you're paying for, okay? So be specific. If you want CKON Radio Bingo Cards, ask for CKON Radio Bingo Cards. All right, so we're going to shake up the bucket. All right, so let's do this. Happy birthday. It's Connie Thompson. Good morning. Happy birthday. Congratulations. You are our Aquazaste Celebrity of the Day. And let me write that on your ballot. Wednesday, June 17th. Okay, so here's the deal. Connie, your name goes into a draw on Friday. And you could win a floral arrangement from Flowers Cornwall. If you win the draw Friday, Connie, you have to pick up the flowers by closing on Friday or else they abracadabra disappear. So we don't want them disappearing. We want those flowers in your hand if you win the draw. So you got to pick those up by Friday at closing. Gift cards for Edith May, Shy's Place, and Bear's Den. Thank you very much. Those can be picked up during regular business hours at CKON. So good luck in that draw on Friday, Connie. So far, you have the title of Aquazaste Celebrity of the Day. All right, so let's go to Hollywood, see who is celebrating with our Aquazaste superstar, Connie Thompson. Let's start off with actor Peter Lupus, TV's Mission Impossible. He's 94 today. Wowzer. Singer Barry Manilow, he's been in the news, of course. He's had health issues. He'd been battling big time. And singer Barry Manilow is 83 today. Comedian Joe Piscopo is 75. Actor Greg Kinnear is 63. Elizabeth from the Waltons, Cammy Kotler, she is 61. I think after the Waltons, I want to say she didn't get into acting anymore. She actually went to school to get her degree. She's actually a teacher, and she still travels around with the different, you know, when they hold conferences and gatherings and, you know, kind of like the Comic-Con, right? So they hold it for, like, Walton reunions, and everybody loved the show. So I think they're headed to Texas next, if I'm not mistaken, after getting done in Tennessee a couple of weeks ago. And then I think they're heading out to the East Coast as well. So the Waltons, Cammy Kotler, 61. She's a teacher now, but still travels with the cast members that are able to make it. Actor Jason Patrick is 60 today. Actor-comedian Will Forte from Saturday Night Live is 56. And rapper Kendrick Lamar, 39. And get your tennis racket because Venus Williams was born on this day back in 1980. And she, of course, is a world-famous champion tennis player. All right, so there you go. That'll do it for your birthday club drawing. And brought to you by Flowers Cornwall. Also, our friends at Edith May Cafe, Bear's Den, and Shy's Place. All right, so there we are. We're going to jump into True Cut Lawn Care. They sponsor things that make you go, well, I'll take care of that quickly. And then we will shift gears and jump into the Groovy Midday Show with Buck Wild. So stay tuned, everybody. Things that make you go, well, coming up next.
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0: Highly Elevated 660 Hogansburg, New York presents the Afterlife Festival with headliner Chris Webby. 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
4: You ain't never had a friend like me.
0: Friday, June 19th at 9:30 p.m. along with Spose, Siamese Goat God, and Quake Matthews, with co-headliner Lil D, a.k.a. Danny James, who was also featured in Rolling Stones magazine. Performing at 8:30 p.m., opening acts starting at 2 p.m., AOD, CYOD, Lion's Den, Rez Music, AZ Brazzy, Kango, and Hashtag, along with Jordan Oster and more. Wrestlers Pack Indestructibles will be there from Lake Placid, entertaining mid-shows. Don't miss out on all the action. This Afterlife Festival will be the bomb. Must be 18 years or older to enter. IDs will be checked at the entrance. Adult beverages.

0: Afterlife program. The Afterlife Festival 2026 with Chris Webby and Lil D. Don't miss it, June 19th at Highly Elevated 660 Hogansburg, New York, right off Route 37. Major sponsors are Maverick Science Cornwall, Elite Visuals Media, and Smith Lumber for Covington, New York, and Highly Elevated Hogansburg, New York.
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6: 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That's True Cut Lawn Care. All right, let's see what we've got. Things that make you go wet. Let's take a look at this. All right, so again, when I do it solo, I don't know if these have been covered. I don't know. Maybe they have been. Maybe they haven't. Maybe they're true. Maybe they're not true. Maybe they're half true. Maybe they're a quarter true. Who knows? So we're going to go with it. Here we go. Because they use no ink. Magnetic drawing boards like the Magna Doodle. You remember that? I would imagine Etch-a-Sketch, same thing, right? Does it work underwater? Anyway, because they use no ink, magnetic drawing boards like Magna Doodle are the perfect underwater whiteboard for scuba divers to teach students or write notes. So, yeah, I wouldn't want to be the one. See, now this would be me. I'd be doing the scuba diving. Somebody would hand me the Magna Doodle, and I would drop it all the way to the bottom of the ocean. So that's why I don't dive. No scuba diving for me. Drop everything. Let me see here. Sometimes these phobia things, they always catch my eye. I don't know if they catch anyone else's, but looks like traumatophobia or traumatophobia. It's the fear of being injured. It can cause panic or fainting at the sight of blood or wounds, and may lead to avoiding doctors, sports, or anything that risks injury. So, traumatophobia, I would say, is how you would say it. Titanic, you know what that T word is. It was the first movie to gross $1 billion at the box office. And Titanic was the first film to sell 1 million copies on DVD. So a couple of other records under their belt for Titanic. Let me see here. Of course, the World Cup is going on in the States. So a lot of people interested in that. And of course, it's the most popular sport around the world. They call it football across the water. They call it soccer here in the States. So it's really picked up a lot, even just the sport of soccer throughout the U.S. So we hope everybody has fun playing soccer. That was my favorite. Loved it. So Uruguay was both the host and the winner of the first ever Soccer World Cup. And what year do you think that happened? How about we go back to 1930? Defeating Argentina on a score of 4-2 in the final. What else can we tell you? One more thing for things that make you go wet. 95% of people text things they could never say in person. So there's something about saying things over text instead of in person that allows us to speak more honestly. So even if a little too honest at times, while this often ends up in sticky situations, it has its benefits too. Psychologists have found that their patients can open up to them more by texting. So they still talk face-to-face with patients, but for some

everybody has a great Wednesday. Thanks for always starting it with 97.3 CKON. So speaking of text messages, looks like Luke Bryan wants you to light up his phone. Ace guy. Have a good one. I'll see you tomorrow on the Get Up and Go Morning Show. For now, light it up. Luke Bryan.

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2: 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There will be a community trust update meeting for the Dundee Land Claim Trust for the Mohawks of Aquasasne on Thursday, June 18th from 6 to 8 p.m. at the G. Steiner Recreation Center. For more information, contact Susan Sunday at 613-931-9731. The St. Regis Falls American Legion Post 322 5th Annual Car and Truck Show is Saturday, June 20th from 11 to 3 with vendors, silent auction, 50-50, and much more. For more information, call Terry or Morris at 518-319-6463. The Canucks Beaver Summer Kickoff Market is taking place June 20th from 10 a.m. to 5 p.m. at Cornwall Square's First Floor Center Court. There will be vendors, kid activities, Taekwondo demonstrations. There will also be donation jars for Catherine Gannon, who is currently undergoing cancer treatment. The Goanogie Recreation Center presents Spirit of Summer kids-themed Mohawk Auction and Outdoor Fun, Saturday, June 20th. Chippy Lippy meal tickets will be provided. All kids 0 to 18 will receive 50 free drop tickets. Doors open at 10 a.m. The Pantry Chef is having a glassware painting class and hibachi buffet dinner on Saturday, June 20th, starting at 5:30 p.m. For more information or to reserve your prepaid seat, call 518-358-1080 and leave a message. Celebrate Father's Day with a Nerf battle at North Country Children's Museum, located at 10 Raymond Street in Potsdam, from 2 to 2:45 p.m. on Sunday, June 21st. 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The American Legion Post 1479 Father's Day Lawnmower Raffle will be drawn on June 21st. 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For more information, call 518-358-9976. The Bombay Volunteer Fire Department is having a chicken barbecue and Father's Day car show Sunday, June 21st, starting at 9 a.m. with a Father's Day parade, followed by the car show immediately after the parade. Free admission for spectators. 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ACFS invites Aquasasne young men ages 13 to 18 to Sons of Tradition at Thompson Island Cultural Camp for a four-day land-based program on June 23rd through 26th. 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

0: Looking at that weather forecast for today and the next couple of days. Looking at the remainder of today, we got highs right today. We got 75, or chance of thunderstorms out there. Looking at 75 for the high, and that's 24 degrees Celsius. For tonight, showers may continue, 58 degrees Fahrenheit or 14 degrees Celsius. Looking at tomorrow, thunderstorms again possible, 76 degrees Fahrenheit or 24 degrees Celsius. And then for Friday, looking at 75 degrees Fahrenheit, 24 degrees Celsius with a chance of thunderstorms. I'm the Untamed Child Buck Wild for
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6: Cowards do that, and that ain't you. 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

0: 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And here we are right here on our Wednesday, midweek Wednesday. And you're on Dave Joe McLaughlin for 97.3 CKON, your live at local station. Now time for the Groovy Midday Show right here. Putting it all down, enjoying it. Hope you guys had a great night last night. CKON Radio Bingo went off. And that was a fantastic time. Gave away lots. Yes, we did. We gave away lots. And we got CKON Radio Bingo. That's going to be coming up next week, of course. The big prize did not go out, so we throw some more cash on that stash. $7,500 Canadian. That could be yours if you bingo one of the first five numbers or less. So get out there and get those cards. CKON Radio Bingo every Tuesday night right here from your live and local station. Glad to do it. Nothing to it. Midweek now, midweek Wednesday, like I say, midweek for the school week and the work week. And I believe a lot of our young people, they get out of school this week, which is nice. At least by next week, by the latest, which is okay too as well. So when you're out and about there, all you young people, enjoy the summertime. Have a great time with it. Get out there, do some things, learn some things, hang out with some friends, and stay safe, absolutely. I got your job watch coming up here in just a tad. We'll be with that 97.3 CKON. 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

97.3 CKRL right there. The Hollies, long, cool woman in a black dress. Tamron, I've got about 12 minutes right after 11 o'clock. I'll sneak one more in here for you. And then we're going to hop into our lunch counter, see what's going on lunch-wise for Akwesasne and the surrounding areas. I do want to let you know office space is available for rent at 28 Frank Benedict Memorial Lane, Cornwall Island. This open workspace spans 2,100 square feet and includes bathrooms, parking lot, kitchenette, etc. So everything you need, it's all right there. We are located in the convenient area, very close to Junon Gorusne, there we go right there. This office is ideal for startups, professionals, and small teams. Now, if you're interested, please contact PJ Burns, 518-521-8479 to arrange a viewing or request further details. Serious inquiries only. Looking for some office space? We got it right there on the island. Right now, here's a little something from Nina 99.

0: Yes, right there, Nina 99 for all my German speaking listeners out there. 99 Luft Balloons. Is it Luft Balloons? Luft Balloons? The 99 Balloon song. 97.3 CKON. Well, guess what? You know what time it is?
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3: 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Yeah!
0: Well, yes, it is now time for your lunch counter right here. Looking at some nice places to chow down for your lunchtime right here in your midweek Wednesday. Let's see what we got going on, shall we? I think we shall. We'll start off over at Ruby's. Ruby's your new favorite place to eat. And at Ruby's, they got the ADK Meltdown, the Adirondack Meltdown, going on for only $13. It's sliced deli ham and turkey. You also get some Swiss cheese on that, a little bit of coleslaw, some 1,000-ounce dressing, and it's going to be stuffed inside a white wrap, right there, a nice little tortilla white wrap, and grilled to perfection, served with a side of pasta salad. There you go, right there. That's nice. The ADK Meltdown happening right there at Ruby's. 2587 Chateauguay Street, Fort Covington, New York. 518-333-4039. 518-358-0089. Ruby's, your new favorite place to eat. Well, now let's check out Bear's Den, see what Bear's Den's got going on today. They have the two Glacier Michigans going on today. Glacier Michigan dogs going on today. And you can get some mac salad or fries with that. Even some chips if you like. They also have their smash sliders going on with their flatbread pizza. There you go right there. Now the flatbread pizza, I believe it starts at $6. But, you know, if you get more stuff on there, it's going to cost just a little bit more. But they said it's absolutely delicious. That's been selling very well for them. So Bear's Den, flatbread pizza, smash sliders, and Glacier Michigan dogs. That's what they got going on for lunch. Of course, Bear's Den, you got to mention the rest of the family right there. I'm talking about Western Door. Western Door right there at the western location of Akwesasne. And at Western Door, they got some great things there. They have Papa John's Pizza, pizza wings and things. It's all covered. As well as Tim Hortons. They got some great stuff there. They got fantastic soups and sandwiches. Not just donuts and coffee. They got it all going on right there at Tim Hortons. And Papa John's located in Western Bear right there. Western Bear right there. Western Door. All part of the Bear's Den family. And Bear's Den, over 70 years of serving Akwesasne and the surrounding areas. Thank you guys so much. Fantastic job. We appreciate it. We're now looking at Twin Leaf Stores. Twin Leaf, two wonderful locations. One right there in Fort Covington, one right here in Akwesasne, both on Route 37. And Twin Leaf today, they have their Burger Madness happening. Love the Burger Madness right there at Twin Leaf. It's a different type of burger every Wednesday. Definitely want to check that out. Comes with fries. It's only $13.95. The Burger Madness right there at Twin Leaf. And Twin Leaf has so much going on. They just do. They just love loading it onto you. So for the month of June, they are featuring their Cordon Bleu Bites. These are chicken Cordon Bleu Bites. Delicious, crispy fried chicken bites. And they're filled with Canadian. Got some Canadian ham in there. You got Swiss cheese as well as American cheese. Only $7.95. For that order. And this is if you have that little rewards card. They have that loyalty card right there from Twin Leaf Diner card. And you get some great things with that. Remember, whenever you use a purchase, whenever you buy gas, whenever you buy any of the food, you use the restaurants, you go to the stores, use that little card, show that little card, collect those points. Very, very helpful. And for the loyalty card right there, let's say you want a quick lunch or just want to get in and get out while they have a buy a sandwich. 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Right here in Akwesasne, the Twin Leaf location right here in Akwesasne, Twin Leaf Plaza. We have Drek Subs, baby. Yes, Drek Subs. I was over there yesterday enjoying my sub. Had a good time. And for today, it is the ham sub. They got the ham sub, you big ham. Their ham sub is a special for today because it is the special of the day. It's only $7.89. And they have some featured appetizers as well. They have the jalapeno poppers, breaded pickle chips, and then they have the Santa Fe chicken rolls. I had that last night, yesterday, and those were good. I did enjoy those. Santa Fe chicken rolls, a featured appetizer right there at Drek Subs, right here in Akwesasne, Twin Leaf Plaza. So thank you so much, Twin Leaf. And, of course, Twin Leaf at both locations. The both restaurants are fantastic. And they have those beautiful stores filled with all those snacky snacks. So you are covered anyway right there at Twin Leaf. Twin Leaf, everything you need plus a whole lot more. Do want to let you know Shy's Place is closed for today. Doing some catering. This time of year, very, very busy for Jonathan and the crew right there at Shy's Place. And we do appreciate it, absolutely. Well, let's take a look at Edith May Cafe, see what they got going on. Well, they have a pop-up happening. They have a pop-up going on. It's a fundraiser lunch today. They've got cornbread, gravy, roast beef, a macaroni salad, and a dessert. You also get a water with that, only $20. So the Akwesasne Storm, travel to Sudbury, U17. Two for Jackson Tarbell. There you go, right there. And that's Edith May Cafe. 572 State Route 37, right here in Akwesasne. And there's a little look at what's going on for your lunch counter for 97.3 CKON. Hungry? 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
0: The Department of Health is notifying the community that the main driveway entrance to the Gunnigwetsalio Health Facility on Sweetgrass Lane is temporarily closed due to low telephone lines. Please do not attempt to enter through the roadway and go around the pylons. Bell has been contacted and will be arriving soon on site to begin the repairs. Community and staff members are able to enter the health facility through the Akwesasne Mohawk Ambulance Service parking lot in the parking lot entrance. Please use an abundance of caution when entering and exiting through the AMA parking lot. Services within the Gunnigwetsalio Health Facility remain open and unaffected. And there's a little notice right there from the Department of Health. We're going to find out what's going on weather-wise in Akwesasne and the surrounding areas and back into the tunes right after this. Akwesasne weather. For the remainder of today, still a chance of thunderstorms out there. We'll have 75 degrees Fahrenheit or 24 degrees Celsius. Looking at tonight, showers may continue, 58 degrees Fahrenheit or 14 degrees Celsius. Looking at tomorrow, we got a chance of some thunderstorms in the morning and into the afternoon, 76 degrees Fahrenheit or 24 degrees Celsius. And then for Friday, shower storms may continue, 75 degrees Fahrenheit and 24 degrees Celsius. I'm Dan Tan Chow Bakwa for 97.3 CKON. 97.

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2: You ain't never had a friend like me. 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
1: Friday, June 19th at 9:30 p.m. along with Spose, Siamese Goat God, and Quake Matthews, with co-headliner Lil D, a.k.a. Danny James, who was also featured in Rolling Stones magazine. Performing at 8:30 p.m., opening acts starting at 2 p.m., AOD, CYOD, Lion's Den, Rez Music, AZ Brazzy, Kango, and Hashtag, along with Jordan Oster and more. Wrestlers Pack Indestructibles will be there from Lake Placid, entertaining mid-shows. Don't miss out on all the action. This Afterlife Festival will be the bomb. Must be 18 years or older to enter. IDs will be checked at the entrance. Adult beverages.

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2: Looking for a winning date night? 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
1: 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I want to let you know Father's Day, of course, is coming up right here. And Father's Day, we love it. Mother's Day, we love it, absolutely. So CKNY Father's Day giveaway is happening. One lucky dad will win four great prizes. Two tickets to the Mohawk International Raceway. That's going to be for this Friday. A portable solar-powered radio. There you go right there. And 1 month of CKNY Radio Bingo gift certificates, as well as a chicken and rib dinner for six from Shy's Place. There you go. That's a huge, huge, huge prize right there. So you get the race tickets. You get the little radio right there, the portable solar-powered radio. You get the bingo gift certificates, and you get the chicken and rib dinner for six from Shy's Place. That is how we do. It's easy to enter. All you have to do is listen for the cue. That's all you have to do. We're going to have a little cue right here. And when you hear this, or a little cue right here, this little prompt, I guess you could say, when you hear this, this is what you're going to be listening for. Okay, you're going to hear for this right here. Let me bring it up here for you. It's going to be a good one. So when you hear this right here, all you have to do is give us a call. We're not doing it now. Not doing it now. This is just a test. This is just a test. Here's what you're going to be listening for.
2: He's Fasha. You know, the Fasha. Fasha. He's dead. Dad is Fasha.
1: There you go right there. So when you hear Fasha right there, when you hear that cue, you'll be one of our first 10 callers, and your name goes into the draw. You must be at least 18 years old or older to get into this draw. It can only call for yourself, okay? You can only call for yourself. So, like, if you're calling for yourself, if I call in and, oh, hey, it's Buck, whatever, here I am, cool, I'm in the draw. If I call in, say, hey, can I put my dad in there? Unfortunately, we can't do that. You can only call in for yourself, and you can only enter one time, okay? We just want to make sure it's fair for everyone. Get everyone in there, as many people as we can. So just if you're already in there, that's great when you do get in, but you only call in for one time. The drawing will be done on Friday, June 19th on the Get Up and Go Morning Show with Reen Cook and Owista Woman. And there it is. When you hear the gold member speaking, when you hear gold member, Faja! That's what you're going to do, and you're going to give us a call. So do be listening for that, because that's going to be happening at any time right here. 97.3 CKNY, it is our Father's Day giveaway. It is all happening. Right now, there's a letter from Cyndi Lauper. Goonies. This is like all the 80s rolled up into one little song. Who's singing it? The movie? It's all right there. 97.3 CKNY.

0: Fascia. You know, the fascia. 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Dad is fascia. 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Father.
1: Here it is right there. Looking for my first 10 callers to get into the CKYM Father's Day giveaway. 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

0: next two members of the group, Steve Jordan on drums. Okay, and also our musical director, Paul Schaefer, Mr. Entertainment himself.
1: 97.3 CKYN, Little Soul Man, coming at you from the Blues Brothers. Well, again, we're CKYN's Father's Day giveaway. One lucky dad will get four great prizes. Two tickets for the Mohawk International Raceway, a portable solar-powered radio, portable one right there, a one-month supply of CKYN radio gift certificates, and then we also have a chicken and rib dinner for six from Shy's Place. That's going to be a beautiful prize. It's easy to enter. All you have to do is wait for your cue to call. We just played that a few moments ago. The FASA one, when you hear gold members speaking, be one of the first 10 callers through and you're into the draw. You must be at least 18 years old and you can only enter one time, okay? The drawing will be on Friday, June 19th on the Get Up and Go Morning Show with Reen and Awista Woman. So I have eight names right now. I'm looking for two more names. Please give me two more names to get it out for into the Father's Day draw right here, 97.3 CKON.
2: Kan gjør hva som var dansiøst, men jeg hadde noe som var tog denne, og hva nå var det du hetste.
3: In Memoriam, Everett M. Hampton, 85, peacefully passed away on Thursday, June 11th, at Messina Hospital, with the love of his wife at his side, while under the care of hospice. He had previously been a resident of the Messina Rehabilitation and Nursing Center since 2023. Everett was born on February 17th, 1941, in Brazier Falls, the son of the late Max Jr. and Vivian Hanson Hampton. He attended rural schools until 7th grade when he entered Messina Central Schools, graduating in 1959. On January 13th, 1961, he entered the United States Air Force, proudly serving his country until his honorable discharge on January 12th, 1965, as Airman First Class. On June 26, 1962, he married Judith Garrow at the Hogansburg United Methodist Church, with Reverend Albert Cameron officiating. Following his return home from the Air Force, Everett started his apprenticeship with Alcoa at BOCES for General Mechanics. He retired from Alcoa in 2001 after 39 years of service. Everett was devoted to his God and to humanity. He was a 50-year member of the Grace United Methodist Church, and more recently Messina First United Methodist Church. He was also active with Kairos Prison Ministry, working in both Dannemora and Gouverneur prisons. He attended many walk to Emmaus retreats with his wife. He was a 50-plus year member of the Masonic Lodge, a member of the Media Temple Shrine, 32nd Degree Masonry, and was active with the Ups and Downs, a fundraiser for Shriners Children's Hospital. Everett was a volunteer with Messina Meals on Wheels and was active in the Special Olympics with his son Robert for many years. He enjoyed gardening, maintaining his yard, and will fondly be remembered for his great sense of humor. Everett is survived by his loving wife, Judy, his son, and his wife, Carson and Tawny, of Upland, California. His grandchildren, Brittany, Alden Kirchner, and Zachary Hampton. Five great-grandchildren and several cousins. Arrangements are under the care and guidance of the Donaldson Funeral Home, Messina, where friends may call on Friday, June 19th, from 3 to 5. And 7 and 9 p.m. His funeral services will be held on Saturday, June 20th at 11 a.m. at the funeral home with Reverend James E. Barnes II officiating and Reverend Bruce Chapman and Pastor Mark Garrow assisting. Burial will be held at the convenience of the family in Messina Center Cemetery. Memorial contributions may be made in his memory to Messina Meals on Wheels or Messina First United Methodist Church Memorial Fund. Friends are encouraged to share memories and offer condolences online at DonaldsonFH.com. This has been In Memoriam, as the community knows the passing of Everett M. Hampton. In Memoriam has been a presentation of the Donaldson Funeral Home, Messina, New York.
4: Walk with us in the surrounding communities. I'm Reen Cook reporting from the CKYN News Center. The St. Regis Mohawk Tribal Police Department, according to a press release, on Tuesday, June 16th at approximately 6 a.m., St. Regis Mohawk Tribal Police conducted a search warrant at 1504 Stewart 37 Akwesaste. The search warrant was conducted in furtherance of an ongoing joint investigation by St. Regis Mohawk Tribal Police and Homeland Security Investigations into allegations of the sexual exploitation of a child. Justin L. General was taken into custody without incident. Zero injuries resulted from the event. The search warrant was conducted for evidence related to the following: 18 U.S.C. 2251, sexual exploitation of children; 18 U.S.C. 1151, aggravated sexual abuse of a child under 12 in Indian Country; 18 U.S.C. 2243, sexual abuse of a minor in Indian Country; 18 U.S.C. 2244A5, abusive sexual contact with a minor under 12 in Indian Country. This is an ongoing investigation. Once again, that's the St. Regis Mohawk Tribal Police Department press release. The Elders Home Repair Program under Mohawk Council of Akwesaste is available to community members ages 60 and older who require non-emergency home repairs. Eligible repairs may include window and door replacement, siding repairs, insulation upgrades, and other improvements that help maintain a safe and comfortable living environment. Approved applicants may receive up to $10,000 per household to assist with the cost of repairs. The program is designed to assist low-income elders with repairs that improve the condition of their homes and support independence. Priority will be given to households that applied in previous years but did not receive assistance. Application deadline is Friday, June 26, 2026. For more information, contact Charmaine Caldwell, Associate Director of Housing, 613-575-2250, extension 1053. Gina Jones Thompson, Housing Services Manager, her extension is 1051. Program is made possible through funding provided by Mohawk Council of Akwesaste and the Akwesaste Community Settlement Trust. And to download an application, you can log on to akwesaste.ca. The St. Regis Mohawk Tribe's food distribution office and grocery store will be closed from Friday, June 19th until Friday, June 26th. The office and grocery store will reopen at 8 a.m. on Monday, June 29th. The last day of grocery pickup for clients is going to be on Thursday, June 18th from 8 a.m. to 4:30 p.m. Please call the compliance office at 518-358-2273 if you have questions during the closure. Passengers traveling on Via Rail between Toronto, Ottawa, and Montreal were met with several hours of delays after a person was struck by a train on Tuesday afternoon. Via Rail says train 65 from Montreal to Toronto was involved in a trespasser incident in Lansdowne near Kingston at approximately 2 p.m. No passengers or staff were injured. The Ontario Provincial Police confirm a pedestrian was struck by a train and was located deceased. And our thoughts are with those affected by this event, Via Rail said in a statement. Via Rail acknowledges that this situation, which is beyond our control, is impacting the travel plans of our customers, and we apologize for the inconvenience. And shortly after 6 p.m., Via Rail said traffic has resumed, but looks like the congestion in the area will result in additional delays as train operations gradually return to normal. So again, looking at that happening out near the Kingston area, the OPP say the pedestrian's death is not being considered suspicious. The Bower Street Water Tower in Messina will be sandblasted and get a fresh coat of paint. And built in the early 1960s, Village DPW Superintendent Steve Daly said the water tower is still structurally sound. When the time came to make a decision to replace or refurbish it, Village trustees opted to refurbish. And the conversation has been going on for a handful of years. And we're at the point where we have to do something, said Daly. And Daly said the refurbishing project largely comes in the form of painting the exterior and interior of the water tower. And that's going to help prevent corrosion and rusting. He said an interior recoat should happen every so often, and the last time they did one was in the early 2000s. Keeping the tower upright is the cheaper option. Daly said refurbishing it will cost $5 million, while getting a new one would set them back $13.8 million. He said even with the new tower, it would still need similar repainting work within a couple decades. So looking at the misconception, it's, are you putting a Band-Aid on this tower? And the answer is no, because even if you install a new tower, lifespan is 20 to 25 years, and you have to sandblast it and coat it to some extent, so you still have that expenditure, Daly said. Messina Mayor Greg Paquin said projects like these are funded through water fees, and that the village has also received millions in grant money that will be helping with this endeavor. We get to keep the same iconic structure with just a few subtle changes. According to Paquin, Messina officials hope to see work begin by the end of summer. And we've got a couple of events happening, one of which is this Saturday. It's called Spirit of Summer. And Spirit of Summer, kids-themed Mohawk auction and outdoor fun, hosted by Gowanoge Recreation Center. Saturday, June 20th at Gowanoge Rec. Doors open at 10 a.m., draws start at 2. Chippy Lippy meal tickets will be provided. And all kids 0 to age 18, tickets will be provided, as we mentioned. They'll get 50 free drop tickets to try and win the prizes, over 30 items for auction. So again, that's called Spirit of Summer, and it's being hosted by Gowanoge Recreation Center. So that'll be coming up this Saturday, as we mentioned, at Gowanoge Rec, and that is over on Cornwall Island. The Akwesasne Tourism and Syringes Mohawk Tribe invite you to the 5th Akwesasne Art Market. The summertime celebration of indigenous creative talent kicks off on Friday, July 17th at Juried Art Show and Akwesasne Mohawk Casino. 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Deadlines vary for whatever you're looking to experience with regards to the Akwesasne Art Market. So whatever you'd like to sign up for, we've got the deadlines for submitting to the different areas as part of this particular event. So again, you can log on to akwesasne.travel for more details about the upcoming Akwesasne Art Market. And taking a look at your local sports scene, we will let you know that your Akwesaste Junior C Lightning, the Akwesaste Junior C Lightning, they are in action. They've got three games this weekend, so they're on the road for all of them. So you could check these out. And looks like it's Junior C Akwesaste Lightning. They will travel to take on the Cornwall Celtics. And that'll be at the Benson Center Friday night. We also have Akwesaste traveling to take on the North Shore Kodiaks. And that's going to be on Saturday, June 20th. So you can look for it there. Road show for Akwesaste Lightning. And then they will also travel on Sunday to Nepean for a game there. So Akwesaste Lightning Junior C, they are busy June 19th, 20th, and 21st for three away games. We are still waiting for Akwesaste Junior B Thunder and their playoff schedule. So as soon as that is released, we will pass that along to you. Until then, make sure that you like and follow the Akwesaste Junior B Thunder Facebook page. That'll do it for news and sports to the hour. Akwesaste weather. Let's take a look at that forecast for Akwesaste and the surrounding communities for the next little while. We do run the risk of showers and thunderstorms today. Partly sunny. Other than that, we'll see a daytime high of 76 or 24. Chance of showers and thunderstorms, increasing clouds overnight. Overnight low 59 or 15. Going to Thursday, showers, possibly a thunderstorm. It'll be breezy, and we'll see a daytime high of 75 or 24. We could see wind between 35 and 40 miles an hour on Thursday. Come Friday, Juneteenth, a reminder that the Sibridges Mohawk Tribe, the clinic, pharmacy, health services, also our friends at Diabetes Center, Senior Center, and Transfer Station, they're all closed on Friday for the holiday, Juneteenth. So we've got showers, possibly a thunderstorm on Friday. Again, remaining breezy. Wind gusts around 30 miles an hour and a daytime high of 21 on the Celsius side. Turn that around to 72 Fahrenheit. 97.3
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1: 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We're going to start off with a little something from the weather report, and this is the Birdland. 97.3 CKON Power Play.

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Absolutely stunning, man. Very, very good stuff out there. Mr. Mark Jacobs, thank you so much for your Power Play list. 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Give us a list right there. 10 songs or so with clean lyrics. That is all we ask. We're going to hop into the weather. Got more Power Play right after this. For the remainder of the day, there's still a chance of some thunderstorms out there, 75 degrees Fahrenheit or 24 degrees Celsius. For tonight, showers may continue, 58 degrees Fahrenheit or 14 degrees Celsius. Looking at tomorrow now, thunderstorms may continue, 76 degrees Fahrenheit or 24 degrees Celsius. And then for Friday, showers and thunderstorms again possible, 75 degrees Fahrenheit or 24 degrees Celsius. 97.3 CKON. 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
0: Yes, 97.3 CK1 right there. Gunawage Mohawk Bingo. We're now looking at 12:43 in the PM and letting you know CK1 Father's Day giveaway. Yes, we're doing it. It's happening right there on the 19th. All you have to do is listen for your cue. That's all you have to do. It's so easy. Yes, it is. Here's what we're going to do. One lucky dad will win four great prizes. Two tickets to the Mohawk International Raceway. That's for this Friday coming up. A portable solar-powered radio. Very, very cool. 1 month worth of bingo, of CKO radio bingo certificates. So you get a whole month worth of single of CKN Radio Bingo gift certificates. Those are awesome. And also you receive a chicken and rib dinner for six people from Shy's Place. That is an awesome prize. So all you have to do is listen for your cue. It's going to be a good one. Here's what you're going to be listening for. We're not doing it yet, but be listening for this.
2: 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You know, the Fasha. Fasha is dad. Dad is Fasha. Hot there.
0: So when you hear gold members speaking, be one of our first 10 callers through, and your name goes into the draw. You must be at least 18 years old to enter, and you can only enter one time, okay? Drawing will be done on Friday, June 19th, on the Get Up and Go Morning Show with Reen Cook and Owista Woman. That is how we do. That is how we're going to do it for you. So do be listening.

0: for that cue. Right now, we're back into the Power Play. Once again, the proud sponsors for the Power Play, Three Sisters Program, Gunawage, Mohawk Bingo, Sovereign Cannabis Co., Twin Leaf Stores, and Smokers Warehouse, the proud sponsors for the Power Play. And right there, my man Mark Jacobs, we've got your list right here. Playing some more of that beautiful music for you. There's a something from Cannonball Adderley.
1: You know, sometimes we're not prepared for adversity. 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
1: Ich Fascha. You know, the Fascha. Fascha is dead. Dad is Fascha. Utter.

97.3 CKM right there, Crusaders, and that is a Nightcrawler. Nice little musicals we got going on here. Once again, CKM Father's Day giveaway. One lucky dad will win four great prizes. Two tickets to the Mohawk International Raceway. That's going to be for this Friday. A portable solar-powered radio. 1 month worth of CKON bingo gift certificates. 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Again, you hear that Faja right there from Gold Member. 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Now, with that being said, I need four more. 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Looking for four more callers. Give me a call right here. My first four, 97.3 CKON. We're back into the Power Play. 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

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Herb Albert. The Tijuana Brass right there, Route 101. Man, got some jazzy numbers going on today. Feels really, really good. Yes, it does. Hey, is your Power Play 97.3 CKON, the Untamed Child Buck Wild right here for your live local station. And again, thank you so much out to Mark Jacobs. Mark, thank you so much. We love the list. Sounds great. We do appreciate it. And I got one more coming up your way right here for the Power Play. One more for you here, Mark. And here it is, a little something from Jeff Beck, and this is Freeway Jam. 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

0: 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Jeff Beck with a Freeway Jam. And that concludes our Power Play for today. Mark Jacobs, nice list, man. Nice list right there. A lot of great songs, a lot of great music. Love that stuff, absolutely. If you want to get in on the Power Play, all you have to do is put a list of songs together, 10 songs or so with clean lyrics. Very much appreciated. You send it to frontdesk@cknfm.com. 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Like I say, clean lyrics, please. If we play your list, you get a chance to win some cash from us, $97.30 Canadian, courtesy of 97.3 CKON. We do that drawing at the end of the month. So, yes, Mark, you are in that draw. Congratulations, young man. And thank you so much for getting that Power Play list out to us. We really, really do appreciate it. 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Checking on your weather forecast for today and the next couple of days. For today, chance of some thunderstorms out there by this afternoon, 75 degrees Fahrenheit, looking at 24 degrees Celsius. Looking at tonight now, showers may continue, be 58 degrees Fahrenheit or 14 degrees Celsius. Looking at tomorrow, still a chance of thunderstorms, 76 degrees Fahrenheit, looking at 24 degrees Celsius. And then for Friday, showers may continue, 75 degrees Fahrenheit or 24 degrees Celsius. 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

Yes, it's now time for that buzz on entertainment. We take a look at what's going on over at the Port Theater. The Port Theater, 132 Montreal Road, right there in Cornwall. Support the port, like I say, support the port. Always bringing the fantastic entertainment, the Port Theater. Good day to Nick Sylvain, Larry Sylvain, the entire Port Sylvain family, Port Theater family, Nancy, you as well. And let's see what's going on. Going on for a little while now, like I say. Check out some of the movies they have right here. They have the Super Mario Galaxy movie right there. Super Mario Galaxy, of course, you know, all the video games, the whole Super Mario World. Well, they have the Super Mario Galaxy movie out. It's going on right now. That'll be going on for a little bit. That's going to be happening right up until July, I believe. Yes, it is. So they'll be checking for that. Also, this movie right here, The Sheep Detectives with Hugh Jackman. A little friendly family comedy right there. And that's going to be playing for a little while at the Port Theater. The Sheep Detectives. The Sheep Detectives with Hugh Jackman. You know what? That's not going to be bad at all. It's going to be awesome. The Sheep Detectives right there at the Port Theater. Coming on June 20th, there's another good one. Teenage Mutant Ninja Turtles 2, The Secret of the Ooze is going to be at the Port Theater. Two viewings for that show, 1:30 p.m. and 8 p.m. right there at the Port Theater, 132 Montreal Road. Teenage Mutant Ninja Turtles 2, The Secret of the Ooze. We are now looking at July 11th, Cape Fear. With Robert De Niro, 8 p.m. for that show, Cape Fear. That's going to be July 11th, Saturday. Looking at July 18th, the Wayne's World, the two viewings of Wayne's World, 1:30 p.m. and 8 p.m. right there at the Port Theater, 132 Montreal Road. Party on Wayne, party on Garth. It is a Wayne's World. July 25th, hold on, here we go. Hysteria will be in town, the ultimate Def Leppard tribute. If you love Def Leppard, this is the band to see right here. The ultimate Def Leppard tribute, Hysteria. July 25th, 7 p.m., the Port Theater. And then this one right here, lots of fun, this movie. I remember this movie, it was incredible, it still is. Short Circuit. The 40th anniversary special viewing of Short Circuit. Johnny Five, the robot there, Johnny Five. Absolutely amazing. Short Circuit, 40th anniversary special viewing right there at the Port Theater, 132 Montreal Road. Nice. So there it is right there. That's what's going on at the Port Theater. If you wish to see the details on these shows and other shows, you can visit the Port Theater Facebook page. They have that for you. You can also pick up tickets for these shows at Melody Music right there on Pitt Street, the Lotto Kiosk at Cornwall Square, as well as Bud's Records and Cool Things. You can also zip on over to the Port Theater itself. 132 Montreal Road. Support the port. Support the port. And that is your buzz on Showbiz. Right now, heading out on request for the Groovy Midday Show. A little something from George Michael. 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
3: 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1 to 3 p.m. And then on Saturday, June 20th, CKON will be at Northern Lights for their Customer Appreciation Day from 12 noon to 2 p.m. And then on Saturday, June 20th, Buck Wild will be back live at Interior Today.

So the Beatles right there, the Beatles, and that is 8 days a week. Right now I've got 1:30 in the PM. I want to let you know the Department of Health is notifying the community that the main driveway entrance to the Guanacualtzalillo Health Facility on Sweetgrass Lane is temporarily closed due to a telephone line. Please do not attempt to enter through the roadway and or go around the pylons. Bell has been contacted and they'll be over there to start repairing that line very shortly. Community and staff members are able to enter the health facility through the Akwesasne Mohawk Ambulance parking lot entrance. Please use an abundance of caution when entering and exiting through the AMA parking lot. Services to the Guanacualtzalillo Health Facility will remain open and unaffected. So there you go right there. Just use a little caution when you're driving through there. That is all we ask. Akwesasne weather. Take a look at that weather forecast for you for the next couple of days throughout Akwesasne and the surrounding areas. We're looking at today, chance of thunderstorms out there. We'll have 75 degrees Fahrenheit or 24 degrees Celsius. Looking at tonight, showers may continue, 58 degrees Fahrenheit or 14 degrees Celsius. Looking at tomorrow, chance of showers and thunderstorms. We have 76 degrees Fahrenheit or 24 degrees Celsius. And then for Friday, more showers are possible, 75 degrees Fahrenheit or 24 degrees Celsius.

3, securing a little vertigo right there, coming at you from U2. And yes, just a moment ago, I played the jingle right there, the little cue from Co-Member, the little cue right there, listening for him, and looking for some callers. So still got a couple more callers I'm looking for to get into that Father's Day draw. It is going to be a good one. CKRN Father's Day giveaway. One lucky dad will win 4 great prizes. 2 tickets to the Mohawk International Raceway, a portable solar power.

0: number, okay? It saves us time. And when we have all those calls coming in, we have a bunch of calls coming in, it does take a little bit while, a little time. So have your phone number with you when you do call in, okay? Very, very important. 97.3 CKNY, it is the Untamed Child Buck Wild right here on your groovy midday show. 1:40 right now in the PM. So we're going to take a little bit of a break right here. Just a little pause for the cause. Of course, we're going to come back with more tunage on your way. 97.3 CKNY.
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97.3 CKWN. Who can it be now? A little Men at Work. One of the greatest from the 80s right there. Yes, yes, yes. Look at the 5th annual St. Regis Falls American Legion and Post 322. They got their car and truck show coming up on June 20th, 11 a.m. to 3 p.m., rain or shine. We got show cars, trucks, and spectators admitted for free. If you're a vendor, it's only $20. Please, no food vendors. Trophies awarded, a silent auction, a 50-50, music and food will be provided. 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The Adirondack Frontier. There it is right there. Very nice. Car shows are always a big deal. We always love them. We get right into them. And this time of year is when they're just absolutely amazing. Of course, not going to happen in the wintertime. I'm just saying. But yeah, whenever you see the car shows pop up, man, that's what, like, winter is like. I mean, summer's finally getting here. We're finally getting the good weather. It feels wonderful. Yes, it does. Yes, it does. Timer now, 1:53 in the p.m. I got my man, Kevin's going to be taking over the old air chair here in just a little while, taking great care of you. And Kevin does. He plays great music. He knows exactly what's going on. So do stay tuned for that. I'm rolling out of here. Thank you so much. Very much appreciated. The Untamed and Child Buck Wild for 97.3 CKON. Once again, thank you for playing CKON Radio Bingo last night. The big prize did not go out, so we throw some more cash on that stash just for you. CKON Radio Bingo. Get out there and get those cards. Gonna leave you off with something right here with Mr. Don Henley, and this is Dirty Laundry. So till next time, it's the Untamed Child Buck Wild saying enjoy the day. It's gonna be okay, so listen to what I say.

0: looking at your forecast for the remainder of the day. Still a chance of some thunderstorms out there. 75 degrees Fahrenheit or 24 degrees Celsius. Looking at tonight, showers may continue. 58 degrees Fahrenheit or 14 degrees Celsius. Looking at tomorrow, still got a chance of thunderstorms out there. 76 degrees Fahrenheit or 24 degrees Celsius. And then for Friday, showers may continue. 75 degrees Fahrenheit or 24 degrees Celsius. And that is your forecast for Akwesasne and the surrounding areas.
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9: 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A Service Canada representative will be at the Access Building on the fourth Tuesday of each month from 9:30 a.m. to 3:30 p.m. Please remember that if you are coming in for a SIN card, you will need your original birth certificate and status card. 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A Service Canada representative will be at the CAA 3 on the second Tuesday of each month from 9:30 a.m. to 3:30 p.m. Please remember, if you're coming in for a SIN card, you will need your original birth certificate and status card. 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There will be a community trust update meeting for the Dundee Land Claim Trust for the Mohawks of Akwesasne on Thursday, June 18th from 6 to 8 p.m. at the G. Steiner Recreation Center. For more information, contact Susan Sunday at 613-931-9731. The St. Regis Falls American Legion Post 322 5th Annual Car and Truck Show is Saturday, June 20th from 11 to 3 with vendors, silent auction, 50-50, and much more. For more information, call Terry or Morris at 518-319-6463. The Canucks Beaver Summer Kickoff Market is taking place June 20th from 10 a.m. to 5 p.m. at Cornwall Square's First Floor Center Court. There will be vendors, kid activities, taekwondo demonstrations. There will also be donation jars for Catherine Gannon, who is currently undergoing cancer treatment. The Goanogie Recreation Center presents Spirit of Summer Kids-themed Mohawk Auction and Outdoor Fun, Saturday, June 20th. 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The Bombay Volunteer Fire Department is having a chicken barbecue and Father's Day car show Sunday, June 21st, starting at 9 a.m. with a Father's Day parade, followed by the car show immediately after the parade. 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ACFS invites Akwesasne young men ages 13 to 18 to Sons of Tradition at Thompson Island Cultural Camp for a four-day land-based program on June 23rd through 26th. 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

farm the Phoenix Valley in Arizona land. 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Now Iris folks were hungry, and their land grew crops of weeds. 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

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But his land is just as dry, and his ghost is lying thirsty in the ditch where Ira died.

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2: It's 2:23. Good afternoon to you. I'm Kevin with you here, and I'd like to let you know that that gold member is walking around here somewhere looking for his Faja. Faja. If you hear that guy on the radio, all you need to do is be one of the 10th callers through to be entered into our Father's Day giveaway. So again, from Austin Powers, you know, like Faja, his Faja, his Faja. If you hear him on the radio, if you hear him somewhere, I'm trying to get a hold of him. He's running around somewhere. One lucky dad will win 4 great prizes, including 2 tickets to the Mohawk International Raceway, a portable solar-powered radio, 1 month of CKON radio bingo certificates, and a chicken and rib dinner for 6 from Shy's Place. 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He's all like, Faja, you're Faja. If you hear that guy, be one of the first 10 callers through, and you're into the draw. 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
3: It's a known fact that Merle, as well as myself, did some time in the penitentiary. And you know, the only reason I mention this is because of the next song. And it deals with all the emotions at once. You know, I never could write about death row, but through the pen of Merle Haggard, if you'll listen real close, you might experience just a little of how it would feel to be living the last 24 hours of your life.

0: Here's your forecast for Aquazusta and surrounding area for this afternoon. Showers are likely, possibly a thunderstorm as well. Otherwise, mostly cloudy with a high near 75 Fahrenheit or 24 Celsius. Tonight, chance of showers and thunderstorms. Increasing clouds as well, low around 61 or 16. And then showers and thunderstorms again for Thursday, high near 74 Fahrenheit or 23 Celsius. And then tomorrow night, increasing clouds with a low around 58 Fahrenheit or 15 Celsius. And then looking ahead to Friday, which is a holiday, Juneteenth. We'll be looking at showers that day with a high of 71 or 20 Celsius. 97.3
1: CKON. She's Fasha. You know, the Fasha. Fasha is dad. Dad is Fasha. Father.

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0: Here's your forecast for this afternoon. Mostly cloudy. Showers are likely and possibly a thunderstorm in there as well. High near 75 Fahrenheit or 24 Celsius. Tonight, increasing clouds with a chance of overnight showers and a thunderstorm. Low around 61 Fahrenheit or 16 Celsius. Showers and a thunderstorm for tomorrow. High near 74 Fahrenheit or 23 Celsius. Increasing clouds tomorrow night. Low around 58 Fahrenheit or 15 Celsius. And then for your holiday, Juneteenth, we'll see afternoon showers with a high near 71 Fahrenheit or 22 Celsius. It is 3:04 and currently we're sitting at 76 Fahrenheit. That is 26 Celsius. 97.3 CKON.
1: Kan jag också vara där hos dig just? Hon kan inte nås att hon denna gång kan vara jag och du.
2: In memoriam. Terry Lee Ransom Hill, 59, of Racket Point, passed away Saturday, June 13th, at the University of Vermont Medical Center after a lengthy illness. Terry Lee was born November 22nd, 1966 in Cornwall, the daughter of the late Gordon and Audrey Oakes Ransom. She was a 1985 graduate of Messina High School and continued her education at St. Lawrence College and Yohahio, earning her nursing degree in 1992. On December 31st, 1995, she married David F.C. Hill Jr. at her sister's home in Racket Point. He predeceased her on December 15th. Terry first worked for the Mohicans of Akwesasne Yakisuta until 1998, when she started her career at the Akwesasne Mohawk Casino as an EMT security officer and was currently the security director. She was a member of the Akwesasne Death Benefits, served on the Land Claims Committee, and the Mohawk Housing Board of Directors. She enjoyed gardening, caring for animals, a good garage sale, bingo, and arts and crafts. She cherished her friends and the friendships she forged throughout her life, especially those with her childhood friends, Dion LaFrance, Peaches Thompson Roundpoint, Pudgy Oaks King, Vicky Buckshot, Dee Ferry, Louise Jacobs, and Mel Jacobs. Terry is survived by her son, Thomas Gordon Hill, her chosen children, Frank C.D. Hill, Lindsay, Dakota Smoke, and David F.C. Hill III, her sisters, Kimberly Ransom Hearn, Norman, and Noelle Oakes, her brother, Gerald Ransom, Michelle, and her sister-in-laws, Christine Hill and Debbie Hill, Michael Henderson. She is also survived by her nieces, Diane and Jenna Ransom, Truly Hearn, and Lena Hill. Her aunts and uncles, Angie Sunday, Sheila Ransom White, Gary, Sherry Ransom Hearn, Dale, Alma Ransom, and Noah Ransom Jr. Her beloved pets, Bonnie and Clyde, Libby, Peanut, Pikachu, and Penny. Her one-legged chicken, many cousins, and numerous friends and co-workers from the casino. Friends may call in her home, 36 Ransom Road, on Wednesday, beginning at noon, until 3 p.m. Thursday. There will be no funeral services. Arrangements are under the care and guidance of the Donaldson Funeral Home, Messina, where friends may share memories and offer condolences online at donaldsonfh.com. This has been In Memoriam, as the community knows the passing of Terry Lee Ransom Hill. In Memoriam has been a presentation of the Donaldson Funeral Home, Messina, New York.
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0: 973 CKON, it's your live and local station with Dwight Yoakam right there. That is A Little Ways. Also Conway Twitty before that and Linda On My Mind. It is 3:15. How you doing? I'm Kevin. Good afternoon. I want to remind you that CKON offices will be closed on Monday, June 22nd in observance of National Indigenous Peoples Day. We will resume regular business hours on Tuesday, June 23rd at 8 p.m. Also, CKON is doing a Father's Day giveaway. Yes, stay tuned by your radio because one lucky dad will win four great prizes, including two tickets to the Mohawk International Raceway for this Friday, a portable solar powered radio, 1 month of CKON radio bingo certificates, and chicken and barbecue rib dinner for six from Shy's Place. It's easy to enter. All you have to do is listen for that cue to call. When you hear gold member, now do not call. This is not your chance to call, but when you hear this...
1: Hish Fasha. You know, the Fasha. Fasha is dead.
0: Yes, when you hear that, be one of the first 10 callers through and you're into the draw. That's all you have to do. So that's not your cue to call just yet, but it's going to be coming up this hour, okay? 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The drawing will be done on Friday, June 16th. 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Here is Dolly Parton. Mm-hmm.

0: 97.3 CKUN, it's your live and local station with George Jones right there. That is the one I love, the Corvette song. Also, Loretta Lynn before that, and You Ain't Woman Enough. It's 3:56. We're going to check in with the forecast in just a little bit. Also, want to say congratulations to our qualifiers for the CKUN Father's Day giveaway. All you need to do is listen for that cue from Gold Member. He's all like, Faja, my Faja. I'm horrible at impressions, but that's my best one that I could do for you. If you hear that, all you have to do is be one of the first 10 callers through, and then you will be qualified to enter into that draw for the Father's Day giveaway, where one lucky dad will win two tickets to the Mohawk International Raceway for this Friday, a portable solar-powered radio, 1 month worth of CKON Radio Bingo certificates, and CKON and rib dinner for six from Shy's Place. It's easy to enter. All you need to do is listen for that cue to call. It's Gold Member. He's all like, Faja, my Faja. I'm horrible again with impressions, but that's my best impression I could do. You must be 18 years old to enter, and you can get only one chance to enter. One enter per person. The drawing will be done on Friday, June 19th. 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

mostly cloudy with some showers likely this afternoon. High near 75 Fahrenheit or 24 Celsius. Tonight, increasing clouds with a chance of overnight showers and a thunderstorm. Low around 61 Fahrenheit or 16 Celsius. Showers and possibly a thunderstorm for tomorrow with a high near 74 Fahrenheit or 23 Celsius. Tomorrow night, increasing clouds with a low around 58 Fahrenheit or 15 Celsius. For your Juneteenth Friday, afternoon showers with a high near 71 Fahrenheit or 22 Celsius. Currently at 333, it is 76 Fahrenheit. That is 24 Celsius.

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1: His fascia. You know, the fascia. 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That is fascia. 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

0: 97.3 CKYN, it's your live and local station with Kitty Wells right there, and that is Amigos Guitar. 342, as we say congratulations to our qualifiers who got into the draw for our Father's Day giveaway. The drawing will be held on Friday, June 19th. As soon as you hear that cue to call, it'll be Gold Member saying, he's Faja. Yes, that is your cue to call whenever you hear him. He's running around here somewhere. He just ran off, and he'll be back a little later on. So keep it right here to your live and local station, CKYN, for your chance to qualify for our Father's Day giveaway. One lucky dad will win 4 great prizes, 2 tickets to Mohawk International Raceway, a portable solar-powered radio, 1 month worth of CKYN radio bingo certificates, and a chicken and rib dinner for 6 from Shy's Place. The drawing will be held on Friday, June 19th on the Get Up and Go Morning Show with Rain Cook and Awista Woman. 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

97.3 CKUN, it is your live and local station, and hot squeeze, satin sheets to lie on right there. It's the Janine Pruitt on your live and local station, 3:54. We're going to check in with CKUN News and Sports on the way, and also music on the way from Patsy Cline, some Rocky Sydney on the way as well. Also, stay tuned for that cue to call in for one lucky dad will win a chance to win four great prizes, including two tickets to Mohawk International Raceway, a portable solar power-played radio, and 1 month worth of CKUN radio bingo certificates, as well as a chicken and rib dinner for six from Shy's Place. All you need to do is listen for gold member saying Faja Faja, and you will be entered into draw. If you are one of the first 10 callers through, you must be 18 years or older to enter, and the drawing will be done on Friday, June 19th, on the Get Up and Go morning show with Reen Cook. Also, keep in mind that CKUN offices will be closed on Monday, June 22nd, in observance of National Indigenous Peoples Day. We will resume regular business hours on Tuesday, June 23rd at 8 a.m. Here's the Delmore Brothers, Blues Stay Away From Me, on your live and local station, 97.3 CKUN. Good afternoon to you.

0: Segokozasni, and the rest of the Seaway Valley. My name's Joshua with your CKON News Update. There will be a G-Steiner District meeting tonight that takes place at Yauhahio at 6 p.m. The Mall Council of Akwesasne's Department of Infrastructure, Housing and Environment is announcing the successful tendering and contract award of the River Road Phase 2 Reconstruction Project that goes to Delarmy Trucking and Construction. That will take place on River Road from Bittern Creek Bridge to the end of the road easement in Sugar Bush. Work is scheduled to begin this week and is expected to continue through early October. As part of the project, the existing road asphalt and granular base will be removed and replaced. Additional work will include the installation of new culverts and guide rails, grubbing of existing ditches, placement of new granular base, and the application of new asphalt. Community members can expect traffic delays in the area during construction. For more information, contact the Department of Infrastructure, Housing, and Environment at 613-575-2250. Sea Ridge Mohawk Tribal Programs will be closed on Friday, June 19th, in observance of Juneteenth. Juneteenth marks the end of slavery in the United States and honors Black freedom, resilience, and the ongoing fight for justice and equality, not just for African Americans, but for all minorities who face injustice and inequality across the U.S. The Mohawk Council of Akwesasne wants to remind you that their offices will be closed on Monday. That's June 22nd in observance of National Indigenous Peoples Day. Essential services and 24-hour care facilities will remain operational, and offices resume normal operating hours on Tuesday, June 23rd. The Sierra Nevada Mohawk Tribe is introducing legislation to adopt a tribal banishment law. The SRMT General Counsel's Office has been directed to review and research the creation of a tribal member banishment law. As with any new tribal legislation that affects the rights of tribal members, this law will be required to be adopted by tribal referendum pursuant to the St. Regis Mohawk Tribes Procedures Act. This process will require community consultation, which includes notice and comment period, as well as public meetings prior to the referendum. They look forward to engaging with the community in this process. A 29-year-old woman from Akwesasne was arrested June 16th and charged with assault, mischief, being unlawfully in a dwelling house, and failing to comply with a release order. When Cornwall police officers responded to an unwanted person complaint, they found the woman had allegedly entered the residence with the intent to commit an indictable offense. It's further alleged the woman was under the influence of alcohol and assaulted two individuals and caused damage to the property inside the residence. She was held for a bail hearing. Communities across upstate New York that border Canada are getting millions of dollars in federal support through the Northern Border Regional Commission, a cooperative federal and state entity dedicated to investing in the poorest areas of New York, Vermont, New Hampshire, and Maine. Through the Commission's annual Catalyst Program, a competitive program that provides funding for infrastructure investments like water, telecom, and energy projects, in Franklin County, the village of Saranac Lake is getting $249,000 for work to upgrade the Mount Pisgah recreational area. Additionally, $120,000 has been awarded to launch regional marketplace for artisans in southern Franklin County, as well as Hamilton and Essex counties. Across the entirety of New York, more than $13 million was awarded in this latest round of commission grants. The region's federal representatives include Senator Kirsten E. Gillibrand and Charles Schumer, as well as Representatives Elise M. Stefanik and Claudia L. Tenney. All lauded the commission and took some credit for this continued work. The commission was first created in 2008 and has been renewed by a vote of Congress twice, most recently last year. The Trump administration proposed eliminating the commission last year, but Congress continues to provide funding for it. The U.S. crackdown of drug trafficking at the border with Mexico has triggered an increase in criminal activity coming across the border from Canada. That's according to Mark Wayne Mullen, the U.S. Secretary of Homeland Security, speaking to an audience in Washington, D.C. Wednesday, alongside Gary Anansangari, Canada's Minister of Public Safety. This was the first Canada-focused public event by Mullen since he took over as Homeland Security Secretary from Kristi Noem in March. It's unclear of what evidence Mullen has for his claim of lots more drug trafficking come from Canada. U.S. officials have seized just 6 pounds of fentanyl along the northern border over the first 7 months of the current fiscal year. That's according to statistics from U.S. Customs and Border Protection. That contrasts with 77 pounds of fentanyl seized during the entire 2025 fiscal year. However, the overall tone of his comments suggests Mullen and the secretary apparatus he oversees are on good terms with their Canadian counterparts. Anansangari touted the impact of Canada's border security plan over the last 18 months, saying it's brought significant reductions in irregular migration and drug trafficking to the U.S. Advocates say the federal government of Canada is behind in what needs to be done when it comes to addressing calls made by the National Inquiry into Missing and Murdered Indigenous Children, Women and Girls, in its final report 7 years ago. MP Leah Gazin says Liberals are turning their back on Indigenous women, girls, and gender-diverse people. In a news release this month by the National Family and Survivor Circle, an organization formed out of the 231 calls of justice and supported by the Office of Crown Indigenous Relations and Northern Affairs, said nearly half of all federal initiatives launched in direct response to the calls for justice have already either ended or at risk of expiring in the coming years. Earlier this year, the NFSC called on the federal government to commit to long-term funding to programs addressing MMIWG. Crown Indigenous Relations Minister Rebecca Alty said on June 5th that the federal government is working on 163 of the calls for justice directly related to the federal government and said each call will take multiple years to accomplish. She pointed to a number of bills introduced in the House of Commons related to human trafficking, tackling organized crime, and putting together a National Financial Crime Agency, which she says supplements the calls for justice. A lot of work is in supporting housing, so there are many investments in not only emergency shelters, but transitional and affordable housing, so that's a big focus of the government, said Alty. Turning to sports, we have this report from CKYN's Reen Cook.
1: The Aquasasti Junior C Lightning, they are in action. They've got three games this weekend, so they're on the road for all of them. So you could check these out. And looks like it's Junior C Aquasasti Lightning. They will travel to take on the Cornwall Celtics, and that'll be at the Benson Center Friday night. We also have Aquasasti traveling to take on the North Shore Kodiaks, and that's going to be on Saturday, June 20th. So you can look for it there. Road show for Aquasasti Lightning. And then they will also travel on Sunday to Nepean for a game there. So Aquasasti Lightning Junior C, they are busy June 19th, 20th, and 21st for three away games. We are still waiting for Aquasasti Junior B Thunder and their playoff schedule. So as soon as that is released, we will pass that along to you. Until then, make sure that you like and follow the Aquasasti Junior B Thunder Facebook page.
0: The St. Regis Mohawk Tribe would like to congratulate Logan David, son of Tony David, director of the Environment Division, on placing fourth at state for the boys' 3,000-meter steeplechase. He's a Messina sophomore, and he earned that at the All-State Honors Sunday at the NYSPHSAA Track and Field Championship with a time of 9:44.93. His performance broke his own school record and came within 0.64 seconds of the Section 10 record. Competing against the best athletes in New York, Logan's podium finish earned him a state medal and capped off one of the finest distance seasons in Messina track and field history. And that's your news and sports of the hour. For CKON, I'm Joshua Sargent reporting. Chance of showers and thunderstorms tonight. Increasing clouds with a low of 61. That's 16. Southeast wind 3 to 6 miles per hour. Chance of precipitation is at 60%. Showers, possibly a thunderstorm tomorrow. High of 74. That's 23. Breezy with a southeast wind 11 to 16 miles per hour. Becoming southwest 17 to 22 miles per hour in the afternoon. Winds could get gusty as high as 45 miles per hour. Chance of precipitation is at 100%. Increasing clouds tomorrow night with a low of 58. That's 14. Breezy with a southwest wind 15 to 20 miles per hour, gusting as high as 38 miles per hour. And on Friday, you're looking at showers, mostly in the afternoon, a high of 71. That's 22. Breezy with a southwest wind 18 to 20 miles per hour, gusting as high as 31 miles per hour. Your chance of precipitation is at 80%. And that's your forecast from your live and local station.

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Mostly cloudy this afternoon with a possibility of a shower and a thunderstorm. High near 75 Fahrenheit or 24 Celsius. Increasing clouds tonight with a chance of overnight showers and thunderstorms. Low around 61 Fahrenheit or 16 Celsius. Showers and possibly a thunderstorm for tomorrow with a high near 74 Fahrenheit or 23 Celsius. Increasing clouds tomorrow night. Low around 58 Fahrenheit, 15 Celsius. And then for Friday, we'll see some afternoon showers with a high near 71 Fahrenheit or 22 Celsius. It's 429 and it's currently 75 Fahrenheit. That's 24 Celsius.

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1: Highly Elevated 660, Hogansburg, New York, presents the Afterlife Festival with headliner Chris Webby. 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
2: You ain't never had a friend like me.
1: Friday, June 19th at 9:30 p.m., along with Spose, Siamese Goat God, and Quake Matthews, with co-headliner Lil D, a.k.a. Danny James, who was also featured in Rolling Stones magazine. Performing at 8:30 p.m., opening acts starting at 2 p.m., AOD, CYOD, Lion's Den, Rez Music, AZ Brazzy, Kango, and Hashtag, along with Jordan Oster and more. Wrestlers Pack Indestructibles will be there from Lake Placid, entertaining mid-shows. Don't miss out on all the action. This Afterlife Festival will be the bomb. Must be 18 years or older to enter. IDs will be checked at the entrance. Adult

0: Isle Elevated, Dollar General, Fort Covington, and Kinney Drugstore, Messina, New York. Tickets will also be available at the gate the day of the event. For more information, check them out on Facebook at Afterlife Festival. Some proceeds from this year's festival will go back to the community. Local businesses like the Community Garden Aquazusna and End of Life Program. The Afterlife Festival 2026 with Chris Webby and Lil D. Don't miss it, June 19th at Highly Elevated 660 Hogansburg, New York, right off Route 37. Major sponsors are Maverick Science Cornwall, Elite Visuals Media, and Smith Lumber, Fort Covington, New York, and Highly Elevated Hogansburg, New York.
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0: Begogozasni, and the rest of the Seaway Valley. My name's Joshua with your CKON News Update. There will be a G9 district meeting tonight that takes place at Yauhahio at 6 p.m. The Mall Council of Akwesasne's Department of Infrastructure, Housing and Environment is announcing the successful tendering and contract award of the River Road Phase 2 Reconstruction Project that goes to Delarmy Trucking and Construction. That will take place on River Road from Bittern Creek Bridge to the end of the road easement in Sugarbush. Work is scheduled to begin this week and is expected to continue through early October. As part of the project, the existing road asphalt and granular base will be removed and replaced. Additional work will include the installation of new culverts and guide rails, grubbing of existing ditches, placement of new granular base, and the application of new asphalt. Community members can expect traffic delays in the area during construction. For more information, contact the Department of Infrastructure, Housing and Environment at 613-575-2250. Sea Ridge Mohawk Tribal Programs will be closed on Friday, June 19th, in observance of Juneteenth. Juneteenth marks the end of slavery in the United States and honors Black freedom, resilience, and the ongoing fight for justice and equality, not just for African Americans, but for all minorities who face injustice and inequality across the U.S. The Mohawk Council of Akwesasne wants to remind you that their offices will be closed on Monday. That's June 22nd in observance of National Indigenous Peoples Day. Essential services and 24-hour care facilities will remain operational, and offices resume normal operating hours on Tuesday, June 23rd. The Sea Ridge Mohawk Tribe is introducing legislation to adopt a tribal banishment law. The SRMT General Counsel's Office has been directed to review and research the creation of a tribal member banishment law. As with any new tribal legislation that affects the rights of tribal members, this law will be required to be adopted by tribal referendum pursuant to the St. Regis Mohawk Tribes Procedures Act. This process will require community consultation, which includes notice and comment period, as well as public meetings prior to the referendum. They look forward to engaging with the community in this process. A 29-year-old woman from Akwesasne was arrested June 16th and charged with assault, mischief, being unlawfully in a dwelling house and failing to comply with a release order. When Cornwall police officers responded to an unwanted person complaint, they found the woman had allegedly entered the residence with the intent to commit an indictable offense. It's further alleged the woman was under the influence of alcohol and assaulted two individuals and caused damage to the property inside the residence. She was held for a bail hearing. Communities across upstate New York that border Canada are getting millions of dollars in federal support through the Northern Border Regional Commission, a cooperative federal and state entity dedicated to investing in the poorest areas of New York, Vermont, New Hampshire, and Maine. Through the Commission's annual Catalyst Program, a competitive program that provides funding for infrastructure investments like water, telecom, and energy projects, in Franklin County, the village of Saranac Lake is getting $249,000 for work to upgrade the Mount Pisgah recreational area. Additionally, $120,000 has been awarded to launch regional marketplace for artisans in southern Franklin County, as well as Hamilton and Essex counties. Across the entirety of New York, more than $13 million was awarded in this latest round of commission grants. The region's federal representatives include Senator Kirsten E. Gillibrand and Charles Schumer, as well as Representatives Elise M. Stefanik and Claudia L. Tenney. All lauded the commission and took some credit for this continued work. The commission was first created in 2008 and has been renewed by a vote of Congress twice, most recently last year. The Trump administration proposed eliminating the commission last year, but Congress continues to provide funding for it. The U.S. crackdown of drug trafficking at the border with Mexico has triggered an increase in criminal activity coming across the border from Canada. That's according to Mark Wayne Mullen, the U.S. Secretary of Homeland Security, speaking to an audience in Washington, D.C. Wednesday, alongside Gary Anansangari, Canada's Minister of Public Safety. This was the first Canada-focused public event by Mullen since he took over as Homeland Security Secretary from Kristi Noem in March. It's unclear of what evidence Mullen has for his claim of lots more drug trafficking come from Canada. U.S. officials have seized just 6 pounds of fentanyl along the northern border over the first 7 months of the current fiscal year. That's according to statistics from U.S. Customs and Border Protection. That contrasts with 77 pounds of fentanyl seized during the entire 2025 fiscal year. However, the overall tone of his comments suggests Mullen and the secretary apparatus he oversees are on good terms with their Canadian counterparts. Anansangari touted the impact of Canada's border security plan over the last 18 months, saying it's brought significant reductions in irregular migration and drug trafficking to the U.S. Advocates say the federal government of Canada is behind in what needs to be done when it comes to addressing calls made by the National Inquiry into Missing and Murdered Indigenous Children, Women and Girls, in its final report 7 years ago. MP Leah Gazin says Liberals are turning their back on Indigenous women, girls, and gender diverse people. In a news release this month by the National Family and Survivor Circle, an organization formed out of the 231 calls of justice and supported by the Office of Crown Indigenous Relations and Northern Affairs, said nearly half of all federal initiatives launched in direct response to the calls for justice have already either ended or at risk of expiring in the coming years. Earlier this year, the NFSC called on the federal government to commit to long-term funding to programs addressing MMIWG. Crown Indigenous Relations Minister Rebecca Alty said on June 5th that the federal government is working on 163 of the calls for justice directly related to the federal government and said each call will take multiple years to accomplish. She pointed to a number of bills introduced in the House of Commons related to human trafficking, tackling organized crime, and putting together a National Financial Crime Agency, which she says supplements the calls for justice. A lot of work is in supporting housing, so there are many investments in not only emergency shelters, but transitional and affordable housing, so that's a big focus of the government, said Alty. Turning to sports, we have this report from CKYN's Reen Cook.
1: The Aquasasti Junior C Lightning, they are in action. They've got three games this weekend, so they're on the road for all of them. So you could check these out. And looks like it's Junior C Aquasasti Lightning. They will travel to take on the Cornwall Celtics, and that'll be at the Benson Center Friday night. We also have Aquasasti traveling to take on the North Shore Kodiaks, and that's going to be on Saturday, June 20th. So you can look for it there. Road show for Aquasasti Lightning. And then they will also travel on Sunday to Nepean for a game there. So Aquasasti Lightning Junior C, they are busy June 19th, 20th, and 21st for three away games. We are still waiting for Aquasasti Junior B Thunder and their playoff schedule. So as soon as that is released, we will pass that along to you. Until then, make sure that you like and follow the Aquasasti Junior B Thunder Facebook page.
0: The St. Regis Mohawk Tribe would like to congratulate Logan David, son of Tony David, director of the Environment Division, on placing fourth at state for the boys' 3,000-meter steeplechase. He's a Messina sophomore, and he earned that at the All-State Honors Sunday at the NYSPHSAA Track and Field Championship with a time of 9:44.93. His performance broke his own school record and came within 0.64 seconds of the Section 10 record. Competing against the best athletes in New York, Logan's podium finish earned him a state medal and capped off one of the finest distance seasons in Messina track and field history. And that's your news and sports of the hour. For CKON, I'm Joshua Sargent reporting. Chance of showers and thunderstorms tonight. Increasing clouds with a low of 61. That's 16. Southeast wind 3 to 6 miles per hour. Chance of precipitation is at 60%. Showers, possibly a thunderstorm tomorrow. High of 74. That's 23. Breezy with a southeast wind 11 to 16 miles per hour. Becoming southwest 17 to 22 miles per hour in the afternoon. Winds could get gusty as high as 45 miles per hour. Chance of precipitation is at 100%. Increasing clouds tomorrow night with a low of 58. That's 14. Breezy with a southwest wind 15 to 20 miles per hour, gusting as high as 38 miles per hour. And on Friday, you're looking at showers, mostly in the afternoon, a high of 71. That's 22. Breezy with a southwest wind 18 to 20 miles per hour, gusting as high as 31 miles per hour. Your chance of precipitation is at 80%. And that's your forecast from your live and local station. 97.3 CKO.
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2: 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Or Ramona won $17,000. Heather won over $14,000. Stephen won $10,000. And Jamie took home over $7,000.

0: Gozasni, and the rest of the Seaway Valley. My name's Joshua with your CKON News Update. There will be a G-Stein District meeting tonight that takes place at Yauhahio at 6 p.m. The Mall Council of Akwesasne's Department of Infrastructure, Housing and Environment is announcing the successful tendering and contract award of the River Road Phase 2 Reconstruction Project that goes to Delarmy Trucking and Construction. That will take place on River Road from Bittern Creek Bridge to the end of the road easement in Sugarbush. Work is scheduled to begin this week and is expected to continue through early October. As part of the project, the existing road asphalt and granular base will be removed and replaced. Additional work will include the installation of new culverts and guide rails, grubbing of existing ditches, placement of new granular base, and the application of new asphalt. Community members can expect traffic delays in the area during construction. For more information, contact the Department of Infrastructure, Housing, and Environment at 613-575-2250. Sea Ridge Mohawk Tribal Programs will be closed on Friday, June 19th, in observance of Juneteenth. Juneteenth marks the end of slavery in the United States and honors Black freedom, resilience, and the ongoing fight for justice and equality, not just for African Americans, but for all minorities who face injustice and inequality across the U.S. The Mohawk Council of Akwesasne wants to remind you that their offices will be closed on Monday. That's June 22nd in observance of National Indigenous Peoples Day. Essential services and 24-hour care facilities will remain operational, and offices resume normal operating hours on Tuesday, June 23rd. The Sea Ridge Mohawk Tribe is introducing legislation to adopt a tribal banishment law. The SRMT General Counsel's office has been directed to review and research the creation of a tribal member banishment law. As with any new tribal legislation that affects the rights of tribal members, this law will be required to be adopted by tribal referendum pursuant to the St. Regis Mohawk Tribes Procedures Act. This process will require community consultation, which includes notice and comment period, as well as public meetings prior to the referendum. They look forward to engaging with the community in this process. A 29-year-old woman from Akwesasne was arrested June 16th and charged with assault, mischief, being unlawfully in a dwelling house, and failing to comply with a release order. When Cornwall police officers responded to an unwanted person complaint, they found the woman had allegedly entered the residence with the intent to commit an indictable offense. It's further alleged the woman was under the influence of alcohol and assaulted two individuals and caused damage to the property inside the residence. She was held for a bail hearing. Communities across upstate New York that border Canada are getting millions of dollars in federal support through the Northern Border Regional Commission, a cooperative federal and state entity dedicated to investing in the poorest areas of New York, Vermont, New Hampshire, and Maine. Through the Commission's annual Catalyst Program, a competitive program that provides funding for infrastructure investments like water, telecom, and energy projects, in Franklin County, the village of Saranac Lake is getting $249,000 for work to upgrade the Mount Pisgah recreational area. Additionally, $120,000 has been awarded to launch regional marketplace for artisans in southern Franklin County, as well as Hamilton and Essex counties. Across the entirety of New York, more than $13 million was awarded in this latest round of commission grants. The region's federal representatives include Senator Kirsten E. Gillibrand and Charles Schumer, as well as representatives Elise M. Stefanik and Claudia L. Tenney. All lauded the commission and took some credit for this continued work. The commission was first created in 2008 and has been renewed by a vote of Congress twice, most recently last year. The Trump administration proposed eliminating the commission last year, but Congress continues to provide funding for it. The U.S. crackdown of drug trafficking at the border with Mexico has triggered an increase in criminal activity coming across the border from Canada. That's according to Mark Wayne Mullen, the U.S. Secretary of Homeland Security, speaking to an audience in Washington, D.C. Wednesday, alongside Gary Anansangari, Canada's Minister of Public Safety. This was the first Canada-focused public event by Mullen since he took over as Homeland Security Secretary from Kristi Noem in March. It's unclear of what evidence Mullen has for his claim of lots more drug trafficking come from Canada. U.S. officials have seized just 6 pounds of fentanyl along the northern border over the first 7 months of the current fiscal year. That's according to statistics from U.S. Customs and Border Protection. That contrasts with 77 pounds of fentanyl seized during the entire 2025 fiscal year. However, the overall tone of his comments suggests Mullen and the secretary apparatus he oversees are on good terms with their Canadian counterparts. Anansangari touted the impact of Canada's border security plan over the last 18 months, saying it's brought significant reductions in irregular migration and drug trafficking to the U.S. Advocates say the federal government of Canada is behind in what needs to be done when it comes to addressing calls made by the National Inquiry into Missing and Murdered Indigenous Children, Women and Girls. In its final report 7 years ago, MP Leah Gazin says Liberals are turning their back on Indigenous women, girls, and gender-diverse people. In a news release this month by the National Family and Survivor Circle, an organization formed out of the 231 calls of justice and supported by the Office of Crown Indigenous Relations and Northern Affairs, said nearly half of all federal initiatives launched in direct response to the calls for justice have already either ended or at risk of expiring in the coming years. Earlier this year, the NFSC called on the federal government to commit to long-term funding to programs addressing MMIWG. Crown Indigenous Relations Minister Rebecca Alty said on June 5th that the federal government is working on 163 of the calls for justice directly related to the federal government and said each call will take multiple years to accomplish. She pointed to a number of bills introduced in the House of Commons related to human trafficking, tackling organized crime, and putting together a National Financial Crime Agency, which she says supplements the calls for justice. A lot of work is in supporting housing, so there are many investments in not only emergency shelters, but transitional and affordable housing, so that's a big focus of the government, said Alty. Turning to sports, we have this report from CKON's Reen Cook.
1: The Aquasasti Junior C Lightning, they are in action. They've got three games this weekend, so they're on the road for all of them. So you could check these out. And looks like it's Junior C Aquasasti Lightning. They will travel to take on the Cornwall Celtics, and that'll be at the Benson Center Friday night. We also have Aquasasti traveling to take on the North Shore Kodiaks, and that's going to be on Saturday, June 20th. So you can look for it there. Road show for Aquasasti Lightning. And then they will also travel on Sunday to Nepean for a game there. So Aquasasti Lightning Junior C, they are busy June 19th, 20th, and 21st for three away games. We are still waiting for Aquasasti Junior B Thunder and their playoff schedule. So as soon as that is released, we will pass that along to you. Until then, make sure that you like and follow the Aquasasti Junior B Thunder Facebook page.
0: The St. Regis Mohawk Tribe would like to congratulate Logan David, son of Tony David, director of the Environment Division, on placing fourth at states for the boys' 3,000-meter steeplechase. He's a Messina sophomore, and he earned that at the All-State Honors Sunday at the NYSPHSAA Track and Field Championship with a time of 9:44.93. His performance broke his own school record and came within 0.64 seconds of the Section 10 record. Competing against the best athletes in New York, Logan's podium finish earned him a state medal and capped off one of the finest distance seasons in Messina track and field history. And that's your news and sports of the hour. For CKON, I'm Joshua Sargent reporting. Chance of showers and thunderstorms tonight. Increasing clouds with a low of 61. That's 16. Southeast wind 3 to 6 miles per hour. Chance of precipitation is at 60%. Showers, possibly a thunderstorm tomorrow. High of 74. That's 23. Breezy with a southeast wind 11 to 16 miles per hour. Becoming southwest 17 to 22 miles per hour in the afternoon. Winds could get gusty as high as 45 miles per hour. Chance of precipitation is at 100%. Increasing clouds tomorrow night with a low of 58. That's 14. Breezy with a southwest wind 15 to 20 miles per hour, gusting as high as 38 miles per hour. And on Friday, you're looking at showers, mostly in the afternoon, a high of 71. That's 22. Breezy with a southwest wind 18 to 20 miles per hour, gusting as high as 31 miles per hour. Your chance of precipitation is at 80%. And that's your forecast from your live and local station.
2: 環境は少しは男子よし。俺が出直せば飛んでね。うん、彼のはロードヘッジと。
0: In memoriam, Everett M. Hampton, 85, peacefully passed away on Thursday, June 11th, at Messina Hospital, with the love of his wife at his side while under the care of hospice. He had previously been a resident of the Messina Rehabilitation and Nursing Center since 2023. Everett was born on February 17, 1941, in Brazier Falls, the son of the late Max Jr. and Vivian Hansen Hampton. He attended rural schools until 7th grade when he entered Messina Central Schools, graduating in 1959. On January 13, 1961, he entered the United States Air Force, proudly serving his country until his honorable discharge on January 12, 1965, as Airman First Class. On June 26, 1962, he married Judith Garrow at the Hogansburg United Methodist Church, with Reverend Albert Cameron officiating. Following his return home from the Air Force, Everett started his apprenticeship with Alcoa at BOCES for General Mechanics. He retired from Alcoa in 2001 after 39 years of service. Everett was devoted to his God and to humanity. He was a 50-year member of the Grace United Methodist Church, and more recently, Messina First United Methodist Church. He was also active with Kairos Prison Ministry, working in both Dannemora and Governor prisons. He attended many walk to Emmaus retreats with his wife. He was a 50-plus year member of the Masonic Lodge, a member of the Media Temple Shrine, 32nd Degree Masonry, and was active with the Ups and Downs, a fundraiser for Shriners Children's Hospital. Everett was a volunteer with Messina Meals on Wheels and was active in the Special Olympics with his son Robert for many years. He enjoyed gardening, maintaining his yard, and will fondly be remembered for his great sense of humor. Everett is survived by his loving wife, Judy, his son, and his wife, Carson and Tawny of Upland, California, his grandchildren, Brittany, Alden Kirstner, and Zachary Hampton, 5 great-grandchildren, and several cousins. Arrangements are under the care and guidance of the Donaldson Funeral Home, Messina, where friends may call on Friday, June 19th, from 3 to 5. And 7 to 9 p.m. His funeral services will be held on Saturday, June 20th at 11 a.m. at the funeral home, with Reverend James E. Barnes II officiating and Reverend Bruce Chapman and Pastor Mark Garrow assisting. Burial will be held at the convenience of the family in Messina Center Cemetery. Memorial contributions may be made in his memory to Messina Meals on Wheels or Messina First United Methodist Church Memorial Fund. Friends are encouraged to share memories and offer condolences online at DonaldsonFH.com. This has been In Memoriam, as the community knows the passing of Everett M. Hampton. In Memoriam has been a presentation of the Donaldson Funeral Home, Messina, New York.
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0: 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A Service Canada representative will be at the Access Building on the fourth Tuesday of each month from 9:30 a.m. to 3:30 p.m. Please remember that if you are coming in for a SIN card, you will need your original birth certificate and status card. 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A Service Canada representative will be at the CAA 3 on the second Tuesday of each month from 9:30 a.m. to 3:30 p.m. Please remember, if you're coming in for a SIN card, you will need your original birth certificate and status card. 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The St. Regis Falls American Legion Post 322 5th Annual Car and Truck Show is Saturday, June 20th from 11 to 3. 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The Canucks Beaver Summer Kickoff Market is taking place June 20th from 10 a.m. to 5 p.m. at Cornwall Square's first floor center court. There will be vendors, kid activities, taekwondo demonstrations. There will also be donation jars for Catherine Gannon, who is currently undergoing cancer treatment. The Goanogie Recreation Center presents Spirit of Summer kids-themed Mohawk Auction and Outdoor Fun, Saturday, June 20th. Chippy Lippy meal tickets will be provided. All kids 0 to 18 will receive 50 free drop tickets. Doors open at 10 a.m. The Pantry Chef is having a glassware painting class and hibachi buffet dinner on Saturday, June 20th, starting at 5:30 p.m. For more information or to reserve your prepaid seat, call 518-358-1080 and leave a message. Celebrate Father's Day with a Nerf battle at North Country Children's Museum, located at 10 Raymond Street in Potsdam, from 2 to 2:45 p.m. on Sunday, June 21st. 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The American Legion Post 1479 Father's Day Lawnmower Raffle will be drawn on June 21st. 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The Bombay Volunteer Fire Department is having a chicken barbecue and Father's Day car show Sunday, June 21st, starting at 9 a.m. with a Father's Day parade, followed by the car show immediately after the parade. Free admission for spectators. 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ACFS invites Akwesasne young men ages 13 to 18 to Sons of Tradition at Thompson Island Cultural Camp for a four-day land-based program on June 23rd through 26th. Daily transportation will be provided from Adams and Warden's Marinas. 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
4: 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In the morning. 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Along the road. 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In New York City. 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Because it is nice outside. Ne ejiwohni zelio ne atste. And they are not studying on Saturday. Tanu iya te hundawiyastane on daktan yuani zeloda. 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It is not too hot outside. Ya soji de yo tarihane atste. Ya soji de yo tarihane atste. They want to see New York City. Tanu luone le. 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

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Friday, June 19th at 9:30 p.m., along with Spose, Siamese Goat God, and Quake Matthews, with co-headliner Lil D, a.k.a. Danny James.

0: highly elevated, Dollar General, Fort Covington, and Kenny Drugstore, Messina, New York. Tickets will also be available at the gate the day of the event. For more information, check them out on Facebook at Afterlife Festival. Some proceeds from this year's festival will go back to the community. Local businesses like the Community Garden Aquasustant and End of Life Program. The Afterlife Festival 2026 with Chris Webby and Lil D. Don't miss it June 19th at Highly Elevated 660 Hogansburg, New York, right off Route 37. Major sponsors are Maverick Science Cornwall, Elite Visuals Media, and Smith Lumber for Covington, New York, and Highly Elevated Hogansburg, New York.
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1: Shish Fasha. You know, the Fasha. Fasha is dead. Dead is Fasha. Hot there. Hot there.

0: Here's your forecast for Aquajosa and the surrounding area for tonight. Increasing clouds with a chance of showers and thunderstorms with a low around 61 Fahrenheit or 16 Celsius. A Thursday, showers and possibly a thunderstorm once again. Increasing clouds for tomorrow night, low around 58 Fahrenheit or 15 Celsius. And then looking ahead to a Friday, holiday, Juneteenth. Afternoon showers with a high near 71 Fahrenheit or 22 Celsius. It is 8 o'clock or 7 o'clock, and it's currently 75 Fahrenheit or 24 Celsius in Aquajosa.
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0: It is your live and local station, 97.3 CKUN, and that is AHA with Take On Me 707. How you doing? I'm Kevin with you here. Good evening. And I want to let you know that CKUN is doing a Father's Day giveaway. That's right. We are giving away one lucky dad to four great prizes. So four great prizes to one lucky dad out there. Two tickets to the Mohawk International Raceway for this Friday. You also get a portable solar-powered radio, 1 month free radio bingo cards, and a chicken and rib dinner for six from Shy's Place. It's so easy to get qualified. All you need to do is listen for the cue when you hear Gold Member speaking, and he sounds something like this. Don't call right now, though, but when you hear this...
1: Fish Fasha. You know, the Fasha. Fasha is dead.
0: That is
1: Fasha.
0: That is when you call, when you hear Gold Member. Be one of the 10 callers through, and you will be entered into the draw. Don't call right now. Drawing will be held on Friday, June 19th on the Get Up and Go Morning Show with Reen Cook and Owista Woman. So I'll be giving you a chance to qualify for our Father's Day giveaway coming up really soon, so stand by your radio. It's Linkin Park right now with In the End on your live and local station, CKUN.

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Increasing clouds tonight with a chance of showers and thunderstorms overnight. Low around 61 Fahrenheit or 17 Celsius. Tomorrow, showers and possibly a thunderstorm. High near 74 Fahrenheit or 23 Celsius. Increasing clouds tomorrow night with a chance of showers. Low around 58 Fahrenheit or 14 Celsius. For Friday, be breezy with a chance of more showers. High near 71 Fahrenheit or 22 Celsius. And then for Saturday, mostly cloudy. Chance of showers and possibly an afternoon thunderstorm. High near 69 Fahrenheit or 21 Celsius. It is 7:30 and currently 75 Fahrenheit, 24 Celsius.

It is your live and local station, 97.3 CKON. There's Eric Carmen, and that is Hungry Eyes at 7:35. Good evening to you. I'd like to remind you that the American Legion Post 1479 is having their annual golf tournament at Cedar View Golf Club. That is going on tomorrow. Veterans, $65, and all others will be $85. And you can check that out. There's going to be entertainment by Jared Gray as well, and it's going to start at 8:30 a.m. Shotgun start time, men's and mixed division, four-person scramble, luck of the draw, and that is to benefit the American Legion Post 1479, their annual golf tournament at Cedar View Golf Club, taking place tomorrow. Also, keep in mind and keep listening to your radio, because we have a chance for you to win, or actually to qualify for our Father's Day draw. One lucky dad in Akwesasne could win two tickets to the Mohawk International Raceway, a portable solar-powered radio, as well as a CKON radio bingo certificates, 1 month worth. Also, a chicken and rib dinner for six from Shy's Place. It's easy to enter. All you need to do is just listen for that cue to call. If you've seen Austin Powers, it's a gold member saying, his Faja. Yes, that's the cue to call. And all you need to do is be the 18 years or older to enter, and then the drawing will be held on Friday, June 19th on the Get Up and Go Morning Show with Reen Cook and Owista Woman. Another chance for you to qualify is coming up real soon, so keep it right here to your live and local station, 97.3 CKON. Continuing on with the music, it is The Knack. Here is My Sharona on your live and local station from the heart of Akwesasne. 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

Kate tour and will be performing at Highly Elevated. Friday, June 19th at 9:30 p.m., along with Spose, Siamese Goat God, and Quake Matthews, with co-headliner Lil D, a.k.a. Danny James, who was also featured in Rolling Stones magazine. Performing at 8:30 p.m., opening acts starting at 2 p.m., AOD, CYOD, Lion's Den, Rez Music, AZ Brazzy, Kango, and Hashtag, along with Jordan Oster and more. Wrestlers Pack Indestructibles will be there from Lake Placid, entertaining mid-shows. Don't miss out on all the action. This Afterlife Festival will be the bomb. Must be 18 years or older to enter. IDs will be checked at the entrance.

at Eventbrite. Tickets also sold at Truck Stop Number 9, Highly Elevated, Dollar General, Fort Covington, and Canadian Drug Store, Messina, New York. Tickets will also be available at the gate the day of the event. For more information, check them out on Facebook at Afterlife Festival. Some proceeds from this year's festival will go back to the community. Local businesses like the Community Garden Aquazusna and End of Life Program. The Afterlife Festival 2026 with Chris Webby and Lil D. Don't miss it, June 19th at Highly Elevated 660 Hogansburg, New York, right off Route 37. Major sponsors are Maverick Science Cornwall, Elite Visuals Media, and Smith Lumber for Covington, New York, and Highly Elevated Hogansburg, New York. We never had-

Increasing clouds tonight with a chance of showers and thunderstorms overnight. Low around 61 Fahrenheit or 17 Celsius. Tomorrow, showers and possibly a thunderstorm. High near 74 Fahrenheit, 23 Celsius. Increasing clouds with a chance of showers for tomorrow night. Low around 58 Fahrenheit or 14 Celsius. Breezy with a chance of afternoon showers for Friday. High near 71 Fahrenheit, 22 Celsius. And your extended forecast for Saturday, mostly cloudy with a chance of showers and possibly a thunderstorm in the afternoon. High near 69 Fahrenheit, 21 Celsius. It is 8 o'clock and it's currently 75 Fahrenheit. That is 24 Celsius.